0: فبشره بمغفرة وأجر كريم.
1: You can only warn one who follows the message and fears the most merciful unseen. So give him good tidings of forgiveness and noble reward.

Indeed, it is we who bring the dead to life and record what they have put forth and what they left behind, and all things we have enumerated in a clear register.

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So we strengthened them with a third, and they said, indeed, we are messengers to you.

0: They said, "Our Lord knows that we are messengers to you."
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0: And we are not responsible except for clear notification.
1: قَالُوا

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0: Follow those who do not ask of you any payment, and they are rightly guided.
1: وَمَا لِيَ لَا أَعْبُدُ الَّذِي فَطَرَنِي وَإِلَيْهِ تُرْجَعُونَ.
0: And why should I not worship He who created me, and to whom you will be returned?

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0: And a sign for them is the dead earth. We have brought it to life and brought forth from it grain, and from it they eat.
1: وَجَعَلْنَا

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1: Subhanallah.

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3: Bismillahirrahmanirrahim.
0: In the name of Allah, the entirely merciful, the especially merciful.

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0: This is a mention of the mercy of your Lord to his servant Zechariah.
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0: When he called to his Lord a private supplication.

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0: 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So give me from yourself an heir.
1: يرثني ويرث من آل يعقوب وجعله رب رضيا.
0: Who will inherit me and inherit from the family of Jacob, and make him, my Lord, pleasing to you.

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We have not assigned to any before this name.

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1: An angel said, thus it will be. Your Lord says, it is easy for me, for I created you before while you were nothing.

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He said, Your sign is that you will not speak to the people for 3 nights, being sound.

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0: 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And we gave him judgment while yet a boy.
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0: And peace be upon him the day he was born, and the day he dies, and the day he is raised alive.

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0: He said, thus it will be. Your Lord says, it is easy for me, and we will make him a sign to the people and a mercy from us, and it is a matter already decreed.
1: فحملته فانتبذت به مكانا قصيا.
0: So she conceived him and she withdrew with him to a remote place.

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0: Then she brought him to her people, carrying him. They said, O Mary, you have certainly done a thing unprecedented.
1: Yeah.

0: 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They said, how can we speak to one who is in the cradle, a child?
1: قَالَ إِنِّي عَبْدُ اللَّهِ آتَانِيَ الْكِتَابَ وَجَعَلَنِي نَبِيًّا.
0: 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He has given me the scripture and made me a prophet.

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0: That is Jesus, the son of Mary, the word of truth about which they are in dispute.

It is not befitting for Allah to take a son. Exalted is He. When He decrees an affair, He only says to it, be, and it is.

Then the factions differed concerning Jesus from among them. So woe to those who disbelieved from a scene of a tremendous day.

0: In the name of Allah, the entirely merciful, the especially merciful.
1: Sad, والقرآن ذي الذكر.
0: Sad, by the Quran containing reminder.
1: بل الذين كفروا في عزة وشقاق.
0: But those who disbelieve are in pride and dissension.

And they wondered that there has come to them a warner from among themselves. And the disbelievers say, "This is a magician and a liar."

And the eminent among them went forth, saying, Continue and be patient over the defense of your gods. Indeed, this is the thing intended.

Has the message been revealed to him out of all of us? Rather, they are in doubt about my message. Rather, they have not yet tasted my punishment.

0: Or is theirs the dominion of the heavens and the earth and what is between them? Then let them ascend through any ways of access.
1: جُنْدٌ مَا هُنَالِكَ مَهْزُومٌ مِنَ الْأَحْزَابِ.
0: They are but soldiers who will be defeated there among the companies of disbelievers.

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1: إن كل إلا كذب الرسل فحق عقاب.
0: Each of them denied the messengers, so my penalty was justified.

0: 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For it there will be no delay.
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0: And they say, Our Lord, hasten for us our share of the punishment before the day of account.

Be patient over what they say, and remember our servant David, the possessor of strength. Indeed, he was one who repeatedly turned back to Allah.

0: Indeed, we subjected the mountains to praise with him, exalting Allah in the late afternoon and after sunrise.
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0: And has there come to you the news of the adversaries when they climbed over the wall of his prayer chamber?

When they entered upon David and he was alarmed by them, they said, "Fear not, we are two adversaries, one of whom has wronged the other. So judge between us with truth, and do not exceed it, and guide us to the sound path."

0: Indeed, this, my brother, has 99 ewes, and I have one ewe. So he said, entrust her to me, and he overpowered me in speech.
1: قال لقد ظلمك بسؤال نعجتك إلى

David said, "He has certainly wronged you in demanding your ewe in addition to his ewes. And indeed, many associates oppress one another, except for those who believe and do righteous deeds, and few are they." And David became certain that we had tried him, and he asked forgiveness of his Lord, and fell down bowing in prostration, and turned in repentance to Allah.

We said, O David, indeed we have made you a successor upon the earth, so judge between the people in truth and do not follow your own desire, as it will lead you astray from the way of Allah. Indeed, those who go astray from the way of Allah will have a severe punishment for having forgotten the day of account.

And we did not create the heaven and the earth and that between them aimlessly. That is the assumption of those who disbelieve. So woe to those who disbelieve from the fire.

This is a blessed book which we have revealed to you, O Muhammad, that they might reflect upon its verses, and that those of understanding would be reminded.

0: And to David we gave Solomon, an excellent servant. Indeed, he was one repeatedly turning back to Allah.
1: إِذْ عُرِضَ عَلَيْهِ بِالْعَشِيِّ الصَّافِنَاتُ الْجِيَادُ.
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0: And he said, indeed, I gave preference to the love of good things over the remembrance of my Lord until the sun disappeared into the curtain of darkness.

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4: بسم الله الرحمن الرحيم.
5: In the name of Allah, the entirely merciful, the especially merciful.
4: حميم.
5: حميم.
4: تنزيل من الرحمن الرحيم.
5: This is a revelation from the entirely merciful, the especially merciful.

0: book whose verses have been detailed, an Arabic Quran for a people who know.
1: بَشِيرًا وَنَذِيرًا فَأَعْرَضَ أَكْثَرُهُمْ فَهُمْ لَا يَسْمَعُونَ.
0: As a giver of good tidings and a warner, but most of them turn away, so they do not hear.

And they say, our hearts are within coverings from that to which you invite us, and in our ears is deafness, and between us and you is a partition. So work, indeed we are working.

0: Say, O Muhammad, I am only a man like you, to whom it has been revealed that your God is but one God. So take a straight course to him and seek his forgiveness. And woe to those who associate others with Allah.
1: الذين لا يؤتون الزكاة وهم بالآخرة هم كافرون.
0: Those who do not give zakah, and in the hereafter they are disbelievers.
1: إن الذين آمنوا وعملوا الصالحات لهم أجر غير ممنون.
0: Indeed, those who believe and do righteous deeds, for them is a reward uninterrupted.

And he placed on the earth firmly set mountains over its surface, and he blessed it and determined therein its creatures' sustenance in 4 days without distinction, for the information of those who ask.

Then he directed himself to the heaven while it was smoke, and said to it and to the earth, "Come into being, willingly or by compulsion." They said, "We have come willingly."

And he completed them as 7 heavens within 2 days, and inspired in each heaven its command. And we adorned the nearest heaven with lamps and as protection. That is the determination of the exalted in might, the knowing.

That occurred when the messengers had come to them before them and after them, saying, Worship not except Allah. They said, If our Lord had willed, He would have sent down the angels. So indeed we, in that with which you have been sent, are disbelievers.

As for Ad, they were arrogant upon the earth without right, and said, Who is greater than us in strength? Did they not consider that Allah, who created them, was greater than them in strength? But they were rejecting our signs.

So we sent upon them a screaming wind during days of misfortune to make them taste the punishment of disgrace in the worldly life. But the punishment of the hereafter is more disgracing, and they will not be helped.

0: And as for Thamud, we guided them, but they preferred blindness over guidance. So the thunderbolt of humiliating punishment seized them for what they used to earn.
1: وَنَجَّيْنَا الَّذِينَ آمَنُوا وَكَانُوا يَتَّقُونَ
0: And we saved those who believed and used to fear Allah.

And mention, O Muhammad, the day when the enemies of Allah will be gathered to the fire while they are driven, assembled in rows.

0: Until when they reach it, their hearing and their eyes and their skins will testify against them of what they used to do.
1: وَقَالُوا لِجُلُودِهِمْ لِمَ شَهِدْتُمْ

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1: And they will say to their skins, why have you testified against us? They will say, we were made to speak by Allah, who has made everything speak, and He created you the first time, and to Him you are returned.

And you were not covering yourselves, lest your hearing testify against you, or your sight, or your skins. But you assumed that Allah does not know much of what you do.

So even if they are patient, the fire is a residence for them. And if they ask to appease Allah, they will not be of those who are allowed to appease.

And we appointed for them companions, who made attractive to them what was before them, what was behind them of sin. And the word has come into effect upon them, among nations which had passed on before them of jinn and men. Indeed, they all were losers.

0: And those who disbelieve say, do not listen to this Quran and speak noisily during the recitation of it, that perhaps you will overcome.
1: بسم الله الرحمن الرحيم.
0: In the name of Allah, the entirely merciful, the especially merciful.

All praise is due to Allah, to whom belongs whatever is in the heavens and whatever is in the earth, and to him belongs all praise in the hereafter, and he is the wise, the acquainted.

He knows what penetrates into the earth and what emerges from it, and what descends from the heaven and what ascends therein. And He is the Merciful, the Forgiving.

But those who disbelieve say, the hour will not come to us. Say, yes, by my Lord, it will surely come to you. Allah is the knower of the unseen. Not absent from him is an atom's weight within the heavens or within the earth, or what is smaller than that or greater, except that it is in a clear register.

And those who have been given knowledge, see that what is revealed to you from your Lord is the truth, and it guides to the path of the exalted in might, the praiseworthy.

But those who disbelieve say, shall we direct you to a man who will inform you that when you have disintegrated in complete disintegration, you will then be recreated in a new creation?

0: Has he invented about Allah a lie, or is there in him madness? Rather, they who do not believe in the hereafter will be in the punishment and are in extreme error.
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Then do they not look at what is before them and what is behind them of the heaven and earth? If we should will, we could cause the earth to swallow them, or could let fall upon them fragments from the sky. Indeed, in that is a sign for every servant turning back to Allah.

And we certainly gave David from us bounty. We said, O mountains, repeat our praises with him, and the birds as well. And we made pliable for him iron.

0: commanding him, "Make full coats of mail and calculate precisely the links, and work all of you righteousness. Indeed, I, of what you do, am seeing."
1: ولسليمان الريح غدوها شهر ورواحها شهر

And to Solomon we subjected the wind. Its morning journey was that of a month, and its afternoon journey was that of a month. And we made flow for him a spring of liquid copper. And among the jinn were those who worked for him by the permission of his Lord. And whoever deviated among them from our command, we will make him taste of the punishment of the blaze.

They made for him what he willed of elevated chambers, statues, bowls like reservoirs, and stationary kettles. We said, "Work, O family of David, in gratitude, and few of my servants are grateful."

And when we decreed for Solomon death, nothing indicated to the jinn his death except a creature of the earth eating his staff. But when he fell, it became clear to the jinn that if they had known the unseen, they would not have remained in humiliating punishment.

There was for the tribe of Sabah in their dwelling place a sign, two fields of gardens on the right and on the left. They were told, eat from the provisions of your Lord and be grateful to Him. A good land have you and a forgiving Lord.

0: ذواتي أكل خمط وأثل وشيء من سدر قليل.
1: But they turned away refusing. So we sent upon them the flood of the dam, and we replaced their two fields of gardens with gardens of bitter fruit, tamarisks, and something of sparse lote trees.

And we placed between them and the cities which we had blessed many visible cities. And we determined between them the distances of journey, saying, travel between them by night or by day in safety.

But insolently they said, Our Lord, lengthen the distance between our journeys, and wronged themselves. So we made them narrations, and dispersed them in total dispersion. Indeed, in that are signs for everyone, patient and grateful.

And he had over them no authority, except it was decreed that we might make evident who believes in the hereafter, from who is thereof in doubt. And your Lord, over all things, is guardian.

Say, O Muhammad, invoke those you claim as deities besides Allah. They do not possess an atom's weight of ability in the heavens or on the earth, and they do not have therein any partnership with Him, nor is there for Him from among them any assistance.

And intercession does not benefit with him except for one whom he permits. And those wait until, when terror is removed from their hearts, they will say to one another, "What has your Lord said?" They will say, "The truth." And he is the Most High, the Grand.

Say, who provides for you from the heavens and the earth? Say, Allah, and indeed, we or you are either upon guidance or in clear error.

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1: in Dubai.
2: بسم الله الرحمن الرحيم.
3: In the name of Allah, the entirely merciful, the especially merciful.
2: الحمد

All praise is due to Allah, creator of the heavens and the earth, who made the angels messengers having wings, two or three or four. He increases in creation what He wills. Indeed, Allah is over all things competent.

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And He is the exalted in might, the wise.

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There is no deity except Him, so how are you deluded?

0: And if they deny you, O Muhammad, already were messengers denied before you. And to Allah are returned all matters.
1: يَا أَيُّهَا النَّاسُ إِنَّ وَعْدَ اللَّهِ حَقٌّ

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In

Then is one to whom the evil of his deed has been made attractive, so he considers it good, like one rightly guided? For indeed, Allah sends astray whom He wills and guides whom He wills. So do not let yourself perish over them in regret. Indeed, Allah is knowing of what they do.

And it is Allah who sends the winds, and they stir the clouds, and we drive them to a dead land, and give life thereby to the earth after its lifelessness. Thus is the resurrection.

Whoever desires honor through power, then to Allah belongs all honor. To him ascends good speech, and righteous work raises it. But they who plot evil deeds will have a severe punishment, and the plotting of those, it will perish.

And Allah created you from dust, then from a sperm drop. Then He made you mates. And no female conceives, nor does she give birth except with His knowledge. And no aged person is granted additional life, nor is his lifespan lessened, but that it is in a register. Indeed, that for Allah is easy.

And not alike are the two bodies of water. One is fresh and sweet, palatable for drinking, and one is salty and bitter. And from each you eat tender meat and extract ornaments which you wear, and you see the ships plowing through them that you might seek of his bounty, and perhaps you will be grateful.

He causes the night to enter the day, and he causes the day to enter the night, and has subjected the sun and the moon, each running its course for a specified term. That is Allah, your Lord. To him belongs sovereignty. And those whom you invoke other than him do not possess as much as the membrane of a date seed.

If you invoke them, they do not hear your supplication. And if they heard, they would not respond to you. And on the day of resurrection, they will deny your association. And none can inform you like one acquainted with all matters.

0: O mankind, you are those in need of Allah, while Allah is the free of need, the praiseworthy.
1: إِنْ يَشَأْ يُذْهِبْكُمْ وَيَأْتِ بِخَلْقٍ جَدِيدٍ
0: If he wills, he can do away with you and bring forth a new creation.
1: وَمَا ذَلِكَ عَلَى اللَّهِ بِعَزِيزٍ
0: And that is for Allah, not difficult.

0: And no bearer of burdens will bear the burden of another. And if a heavily laden soul calls another to carry some of its load, nothing of it will be carried, even if he should be a close relative. You can only warn those who fear their Lord unseen and have established prayer. And whoever purifies himself only purifies himself for the benefit of his soul. And to Allah is the final destination.
1: وما يستوي الأعمى والبصير.
0: Not equal are the blind and the seeing.
1: ولا الظلمات ولا النور.
0: Nor are the darknesses and the light.
1: ولا الظل ولا الحرور.
0: Nor are the shade and the heat.

0: And not equal are the living and the dead. Indeed, Allah causes to hear whom He wills, but you cannot make hear those in the graves.
1: إن أنت إلا نذير.
0: You, O Muhammad, are not but a warner.

Indeed, we have sent you with the truth as a bringer of good tidings and a warner. And there was no nation, but that there had passed within it a warner.

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3: بسم الله الرحمن الرحيم.
4: In the name of Allah, the entirely merciful, the especially merciful.

0: وخلق كل شيء فقدره تقديرا.
1: He to whom belongs the dominion of the heavens and the earth, and who has not taken a son, and has not had a partner in dominion, and has created each thing and determined it with precise determination.

But they have taken besides him gods which create nothing, while they are created, and possess not for themselves any harm or benefit, and possess not power to cause death or life or resurrection.

And those who disbelieve say, "This Quran is not except a falsehood he invented, and another people assisted him in it." But they have committed an injustice and a lie.

Say, O Muhammad, it has been revealed by He who knows every secret within the heavens and the earth. Indeed, He is ever forgiving and merciful.

awe, and they say, "What is this messenger that eats food and walks in the markets? Why was there not sent down to him an angel, so he would be with him a warner?"

0: cloth? Or why is not a treasure presented to him from heaven? Or does he not have a garden from which he eats? And the wrongdoers say, you follow not but a man affected by magic.
1: انظر كيف ضربوا لك الأمثال فضلوا فلا يستطيعون سبيلا.
0: Look how they strike for you comparisons, but they have strayed, so they cannot find a way.

0: Blessed is he who, if he willed, could have made for you something better than that. Gardens beneath which rivers flow, and could make for you palaces.
1: بَلْ كَذَّبُوا بِالسَّاعَةِ وَأَعْتَدْنَا لِمَنْ كَذَّبَ بِالسَّاعَةِ سَعِيرًا
0: But they have denied the hour, and we have prepared for those who deny the hour a blaze.

And mention the day he will gather them and that which they worship besides Allah, and will say, "Did you mislead these, my servants, or did they themselves stray from the way?"

0: They will say, "Exalted are you. It was not for us to take besides you any allies, but you provided comforts for them and their fathers until they forgot the message and became a people ruined."
1: فَقَدْ كَذَّبُوكُمْ بِمَا تَقُولُونَ فَمَا تَسْتَطِيعُونَ

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And whoever commits injustice among you, we will make him taste a great punishment.

And we did not send before you, O Muhammad, any of the messengers except that they ate food and walked in the markets. And we have made some of you people as trial for others. Will you have patience? And ever is your Lord seeing.

0: لقد استكبروا في أنفسهم وعتوا عتوا كبيرا.
1: And those who do not expect the meeting with us say, why were not angels sent down to us? Or why do we not see our Lord? They have certainly become arrogant within themselves and become insolent with great insolence.

The day they see the angels, no good tidings will there be that day for the criminals. And the angels will say, prevented and inaccessible.

0: And we will approach what they have done of deeds and make them as dust dispersed.
1: أصحاب الجنة يومئذ خير مستقرا وأحسن مقيلا.
0: The companions of paradise that day are in a better settlement and better resting place.
1: ويوم

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1: يَا وَيْلَتَا لَيْتَنِي لَمْ أَتَّخِذْ فُلَانًا خَلِيلًا
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1: لَقَدْ أَضَلَّنِي

0: 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And ever is Satan to man a deserter.
1: وقال الرسول يا رب إن قومي اتخذوا هذا القرآن مهجورا.
0: And the messenger has said, O my Lord, indeed my people have taken this Quran as a thing abandoned.

0: And those who disbelieve say, why was the Quran not revealed to him all at once?
1: Mum, I'm outside.
2: Yes, literally just landed.
3: Wait, how?

Alif, Lam, Ra. This is a book which we have revealed to you, O Muhammad, that you might bring mankind out of darknesses into the light by permission of their Lord, to the path of the exalted in might, the praiseworthy.

The ones who prefer the worldly life over the hereafter and avert people from the way of Allah, seeking to make it seem deviant, those are in extreme error.

And we did not send any messenger except speaking in the language of his people to state clearly for them. And Allah sends astray thereby whom he wills and guides whom he wills. And he is the exalted in might, the wise.

we certainly sent Moses with our signs, saying, Bring out your people from darknesses into the light and remind them of the days of Allah. Indeed, in that are signs for everyone patient and grateful.

And recall, O children of Israel, when Moses said to his people, Remember the favor of Allah upon you when he saved you from the people of Pharaoh, who were afflicting you with the worst torment and were slaughtering your newborn sons and keeping your females alive. And in that was a great trial from your Lord.

And remember when your Lord proclaimed, "If you are grateful, I will surely increase you in favor. But if you deny, indeed my punishment is severe."

And Moses said, If you should disbelieve, you and whoever is on the earth entirely, indeed, Allah is free of need and praiseworthy.

Has there not reached you the news of those before you, the people of Noah, and Ad, and Thamud, and those after them? No one knows them but Allah. Their messengers brought them clear proofs, but they returned their hands to their mouths and said, "Indeed, we disbelieve in that with which you have been sent, and indeed we are, about that to which you invite us, in disquieting doubt."

Their messengers said, "Can there be doubt about Allah, creator of the heavens and earth? He invites you that he may forgive you of your sins, and he delays you your death for a specified term." They said, "You are not but men like us who wish to avert us from what our fathers were worshipping. So bring us a clear authority."

Their messenger said to them, "We are only men like you, but Allah confers favor upon whom He wills of His servants. It has never been for us to bring you evidence except by permission of Allah. And upon Allah, let the believers rely."

And why should we not rely upon Allah while He has guided us to our good ways? And we will surely be patient against whatever harm you should cause us. And upon Allah, let those who would rely, indeed rely.

And those who disbelieved said to their messengers, "We will surely drive you out of our land, or you must return to our religion." So their Lord inspired to them, "We will surely destroy the wrongdoers."

0: And we will surely cause you to dwell in the land after them. That is for he who fears my position and fears my threat.
1: وَاسْتَفْتَحُوا وَخَابَ كُلُّ جَبَّارٍ عَنِيدٍ.
0: And they requested victory from Allah, and disappointed, therefore, was every obstinate tyrant.

He will gulp it, but will be hardly able to swallow it. And death will come to him from everywhere, but he is not to die, and before him is a massive punishment.

The example of those who disbelieve in their Lord is that their deeds are like ashes which the wind blows forcefully on a stormy day. They are unable to keep from what they earned a single thing. That is what is extreme error.

0: Have you not seen that Allah created the heavens and the earth in truth? If He wills, He can do away with you and produce a new creation.
1: وَمَا ذَٰلِكَ عَلَى اللَّهِ بِعَزِيزٍ
0: And that is not difficult for Allah.

And they will come out for judgment before Allah all together. And the weak will say to those who were arrogant, "Indeed, we were your followers. So can you avail us anything against the punishment of Allah?" They will say, "If Allah had guided us, we would have guided you. It is all the same for us whether we show intolerance or are patient. There is for us no place of escape."

But we have certainly tried those before them, and Allah will surely make evident those who are truthful, and He will surely make evident the liars.

Whoever should hope for the meeting with Allah, indeed, the term decreed by Allah is coming, and He is the hearing, the knowing.

And those who believe and do righteous deeds, we will surely remove from them their misdeeds, and will surely reward them according to the best of what they used to do.

0: And we have enjoined upon man goodness to parents. But if they endeavor to make you associate with me that of which you have no knowledge, do not obey them. To me is your return, and I will inform you about what you used to do.
1: وَالَّذِينَ آمَنُوا وَعَمِلُوا الصَّالِحَاتِ لَنُدْخِلَنَّهُمْ فِي الصَّالِحِينَ
0: And those who believe and do righteous deeds, we will surely admit them among the righteous into paradise.

0: And of the people are some who say, "We believe in Allah." But when one of them is harmed for the cause of Allah, they consider the trial of the people as if it were the punishment of Allah. But if victory comes from your Lord, they say, "Indeed, we were with you." Is not Allah most knowing of what is within the breasts of all creatures?
1: وَلَيَعْلَمَنَّ اللَّهُ الَّذِينَ آمَنُوا وَلَيَعْلَمَنَّ الْمُنَافِقِينَ.
0: And Allah will surely make evident those who believe, and He will surely make evident the hypocrites.

0: And those who disbelieve say to those who believe, follow our way, and we will carry your sins. But they will not carry anything of their sins. Indeed, they are liars.
1: وَلَيَحْمِلُنَّ أَثْقَالَهُمْ وَأَثْقَالَهُمْ

But they will surely carry their own burdens and other burdens along with their burdens. And they will surely be questioned on the day of resurrection about what they used to invent.

And we certainly sent Noah to his people, and he remained among them 1,000 years minus 50 years, and the flood seized them while they were wrongdoers.

And we sent Abraham when he said to his people, worship Allah and fear him. That is best for you if you should know.

You only worship, besides Allah, idols, and you produce a falsehood. Indeed, those you worship besides Allah do not possess for you the power of provision. So seek from Allah provision, and worship Him, and be grateful to Him. To Him you will be returned.

And if you people deny the message, already nations before you have denied. And there is not upon the messenger except the duty of clear notification.

0: Have they not considered how Allah begins creation and then repeats it? Indeed, that for Allah is easy.
1: قُلْ سِيرُوا فِي الْأَرْضِ فَانْظُرُوا كَيْفَ بَدَأَ

Say, O Muhammad, travel through the land and observe how he began creation. Then Allah will produce the final creation. Indeed, Allah over all things is competent.

0: He punishes whom he wills and has mercy upon whom he wills. And to him you will be returned.
1: وَمَا أَنْتُمْ بِمُعْجِزِينَ فِي الْأَرْضِ وَلَا

And the ones who disbelieve in the signs of Allah and the meeting with Him, those have despaired of My mercy, and they will have a painful punishment.

And the answer of Abraham's people was not but that they said, "Kill him or burn him." But Allah saved him from the fire. Indeed, in that are signs for a people who believe.

And Abraham said, You have only taken, other than Allah, idols as a bond of affection among you in worldly life. Then on the day of resurrection you will deny one another and curse one another, and your refuge will be the fire, and you will not have any helpers.

And Lot believed him. Abraham said, "Indeed, I will emigrate to the service of my Lord. Indeed, He is the exalted in might, the wise."

0: And we gave to him Isaac and Jacob, and placed in his descendants prophethood and scripture. And we gave him his reward in this world, and indeed he is in the hereafter among the righteous.
1: وَلُوطًا إِذْ قَالَ لِقَوْمِهِ إِنَّكُمْ لَتَأْتُونَ الْفَاحِشَةَ مَا سَبَقَكُمْ بِهَا مِنْ أَحَدٍ مِنَ الْعَالَمِينَ.
0: And mentioned Lot when he said to his people, indeed, you commit such immorality as no one has preceded you with from among the worlds.

0: Indeed, you approach men and obstruct the road and commit in your...
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0: تلك آيات الكتاب المبين.
1: These are verses of the clear book.

0: 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Indeed, he was of the corruptors.
1: وَنُرِيدُ أَن نَّمُنَّ عَلَى الَّذِينَ اسْتُضْعِفُوا فِي الْأَرْضِ

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And we inspired to the mother of Moses, suckle him. But when you fear for him, cast him into the river and do not fear and do not grieve. Indeed, we will return him to you and will make him one of the messengers.

And the family of Pharaoh picked him up out of the river, so that he would become to them an enemy and a cause of grief. Indeed, Pharaoh and Haman and their soldiers were deliberate sinners.

And the wife of Pharaoh said, He will be a comfort of the eye for me and for you. Do not kill him. Perhaps he may benefit us, or we may adopt him as a son. And they perceived not.

And the heart of Moses' mother became empty of all else. She was about to disclose the matter concerning him, had we not bound fast her heart, that she would be of the believers.

And we had prevented from him all wet nurses before. So she said, shall I direct you to a household that will be responsible for him for you, while they are to him for his upbringing sincere?

So we restored him to his mother, that she might be content and not grieve, and that she would know that the promise of Allah is true. But most of the people do not know.

And when he attained his full strength and was mentally mature, we bestowed upon him judgment and knowledge. And thus do we reward the doers of good.

0: Indeed, Pharaoh exalted himself in the land and made its people into factions, oppressing a sector among them, slaughtering their newborn sons and keeping their females alive. Indeed, he was of the corruptors.
1: وَنُرِيدُ أَن نَّمُنَّ عَلَى الَّذِينَ اسْتُضْعِفُوا فِي الْأَرْضِ

And establish them in the land, and show Pharaoh and his minister Haman and their soldiers through them that which they had feared.

And we inspired to the mother of Moses, suckle him. But when you fear for him, cast him into the river and do not fear and do not grieve. Indeed, we will return him to you and will make him one of the messengers.

the family of Pharaoh picked him up out of the river, so that he would become to them an enemy and a cause of grief. Indeed, Pharaoh and Haman and their soldiers were deliberate sinners.

0: the wife of Pharaoh said, "He will be a comfort of the eye for me and for you. Do not kill him. Perhaps he may benefit us, or we may adopt him as a son." And they perceived not.
1: وَأَصْبَحَ

And the heart of Moses' mother became empty of all else. She was about to disclose the matter concerning him had we not bound fast her heart that she would be of the believers.

And we had prevented from him all wet nurses before. So she said, shall I direct you to a household that will be responsible for him for you, while they are to him for his upbringing sincere?

0: لام ميم.
1: تنزيل الكتاب لا ريب فيه من رب العالمين.
2: This is the revelation of the book about which there is no doubt from the Lord of the worlds.

Or do they say, he invented it? Rather, it is the truth from your Lord, O Muhammad, that you may warn a people to whom no warner has come before you, so perhaps they will be guided.

It is Allah who created the heavens and the earth and whatever is between them in 6 days. Then He established Himself above the throne. You have not besides Him any protector or any intercessor. So will you not be reminded?

0: He arranges each matter from the heaven to the earth. Then it will ascend to him in a day, the extent of which is 1,000 years of those which you count.
1: ذلك عالم الغيب والشهادة العزيز الرحيم.
0: That is the knower of the unseen and the witnessed, the exalted in might, the merciful.
1: الذي أحسن كل شيء خلقه وبدأ خلق الإنسان من طين.
0: Who perfected everything which he created and began the creation of man from clay.

Then he proportioned him and breathed into him from his created soul and made for you hearing and vision and hearts. Little are you grateful.

And they say, when we are lost within the earth, will we indeed be recreated in a new creation? Rather, they are, in the matter of the meeting with their Lord, disbelievers.

If you could but see when the criminals are hanging their heads before their Lord, saying, Our Lord, we have seen and heard, so return us to the world. We will work righteousness. Indeed, we are now certain.

And if we had willed, we could have given every soul its guidance. But the word from me will come into effect that I will surely fill hell with jinn and people all together.

So taste punishment because you forgot the meaning of this, your day. Indeed, we have accordingly forgotten you. And taste the punishment of eternity for what you used to do.

Only those believe in our verses who, when they are reminded by them, fall down in prostration and exalt Allah with praise of their Lord, and they are not arrogant.

They arise from their beds. They supplicate their Lord in fear and aspiration. And from what we have provided them, they spend.

But as for those who defiantly disobeyed, their refuge is the fire. Every time they wish to emerge from it, they will be returned to it while it is said to them, "Taste the punishment of the fire which you used to deny."

And who is more unjust than one who is reminded of the verses of his Lord, then he turns away from them? Indeed, we, from the criminals, will take retribution.

And we certainly gave Moses the scripture, so do not be in doubt over his meeting. And we made the Torah guidance for the children of Israel.

Has it not become clear to them how many generations we destroyed before them as they walk among their dwellings? Indeed, in that are signs. Then do they not hear?

Have they not seen that we drive the water in clouds to barren land, and bring forth thereby crops from which their livestock eat, and they themselves? Then do they not see?

0: Say, O Muhammad, on the day of conquest, the belief of those who had disbelieved will not benefit them, nor will they be reprieved.
1: فَأَعْرِضْ عَنْهُمْ وَانْتَظِرْ إِنَّهُمْ مُنْتَظِرُونَ
0: So turn away from them and wait. Indeed, they are waiting.
2: بسم الله الرحمن الرحيم
0: In the name of Allah, the entirely merciful, the especially merciful.
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6: 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We'll be right back.

It is Allah who erected the heavens without pillars that you can see. Then He established Himself above the throne and made subject the sun and the moon, each running its course for a specified term. He arranges each matter. He details the signs that you may, of the meeting with your Lord, be certain.

And it is He who spread the earth and placed therein firmly set mountains and rivers, and from all of the fruits He made therein two mates. He causes the night to cover the day. Indeed, in that are signs for a people who give thought.

And within the land are neighboring plots and gardens of grapevines and crops and palm trees, growing several from a root or otherwise, watered with one water. But we make some of them exceed others in quality of fruit. Indeed, in that are signs for a people who reason.

And if you are astonished, O Muhammad, then astonishing is their saying, when we are dust, will we indeed be brought into a new creation? Those are the ones who have disbelieved in their Lord, and those will have shackles upon their necks, and those are the companions of the fire. They will abide therein eternally.

They impatiently urge you to bring about evil before good, while there has already occurred before them similar punishments to what they demand. And indeed your Lord is full of forgiveness for the people, despite their wrongdoing. And indeed your Lord is severe in penalty.

And those who disbelieved say, why has a sign not been sent down to him from his Lord? You are only a warner, and for every people is a guide.

0: Allah knows what every female carries, and what the wombs lose prematurely or exceed, and everything with Him is by due measure.
1: عالم الغيب والشهادة الكبير المتعال.
0: He is knower of the unseen and the witnessed, the grand, the exalted.

It is the same to him concerning you, whether one conceals his speech or one publicizes it, and whether one is hidden by night or conspicuous among others by day.

For each one are successive angels before and behind him who protect him by the decree of Allah. Indeed, Allah will not change the condition of a people until they change what is in themselves. And when Allah intends for a people ill, there is no repelling it, and there is not for them besides him any patron.

And the thunder exalts Allah with praise of Him, and the angels as well from fear of Him, and He sends thunderbolts and strikes therewith whom He wills while they dispute about Allah, and He is severe in assault.

To him alone is the supplication of truth, and those they call upon besides him do not respond to them with a thing, except as one who stretches his hands toward water from afar, calling it to reach his mouth, but it will not reach it thus. And the supplication of the disbelievers is not but in error.

0: And to Allah prostrates whoever is within the heavens and the earth, willingly or by compulsion, and their shadows as well in the mornings and the afternoons.
1: قُلْ مَنْ رَبُّ السَّمَاوَاتِ وَالْأَرْضِ قُلِ اللَّهِ قُلْ أَفَتَّ

0: Israel,
1: say, who is Lord of the heavens and earth? Say, Allah. Say, have you then taken besides him allies, not possessing even for themselves any benefit or any harm? Say, is the blind equivalent to the seeing, or is darkness equivalent to light? Or have they attributed to Allah partners who created like his creation, so that the creation of each seemed similar to them? Say, Allah is the creator of all things, and he is the one, the prevailing.

0: الناس فيمكث في الأرض كذلك يضرب الله الأمثال.
1: He sends down from the sky rain, and valleys flow according to their capacity, and the torrent carries a rising foam. And from that ore which they heat in the fire, desiring adornments and utensils, is a foam like it. Thus Allah presents the example of truth and falsehood. As for the foam, it vanishes, being cast off. But as for that which benefits the people, it remains on the earth. Thus does Allah present examples.

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1: Except one who snatches some words by theft, but they are pursued by a burning flame, piercing in brightness.
0: فاستفتح

0: Then inquire of them, O Muhammad, are they a stronger or more difficult creation, or those others we have created? Indeed, we created men from sticky clay. But you wonder while they mock.
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0: 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And our forefathers as well?
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0: The angels will be ordered. Gather those who committed wrong, their kinds, and what they used to worship.

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0: And stop them. Indeed, they are to be questioned.
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0: They will be asked, what is wrong with you? Why do you not help each other?
1: بَلْ هُمُ الْيَوْمَ مُسْتَسْلِمُونَ.
0: But they, that day, are in surrender.

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0: 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Indeed, we were deviators.

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1: يقول أئنك لمن المصدقين.
0: Who would say, "Are you indeed of those who believe?"

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1: فاطلع فرآه في سواء الجحيم.
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1: أفما نحن بميتين.
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0: And we have made for you therein means of living, and for those for whom you are not providers.

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1: 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Indeed, He is wise and knowing.

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1: قال فاخرج منها فإنك رجيم.
0: Allah said, Then get out of it, for indeed you are expelled.
1: وإن عليك اللعنة إلى يوم الدين.
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0: Allah said, So indeed, you are of those reprieved.
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0: 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For every gate is of them a portion designated.
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0: Having been told, enter it in peace, safe and secure.

0: And we will remove whatever is in their breasts of resentment, so they will be brothers on thrones facing each other.
1: لا يمسهم فيها نصب وما هم منها بمخرجين.
0: No fatigue will touch them therein, nor from it will they ever be removed.

0: 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And that it is my punishment which is the painful punishment.
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0: The angel said, "Fear not. Indeed, we give you good tidings of a learned boy."

0: 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Then of what wonder do you inform?"
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0: Abraham said, "Then what is your business here, O messengers?"

0: 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Except the family of Lot. Indeed, we will save them all.
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0: And we have come to you with truth, and indeed we are truthful.
1: فَأَسْرِ

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0: And we conveyed to him the decree of that matter, that those sinners would be eliminated by early morning. And the people of the city came rejoicing.
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0: Lot said, "Indeed, these are my guests, so do not shame me."
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0: So exalt Allah with praise of your Lord and be of those who prostrate to Him.
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0: And worship your Lord until there comes to you the certainty death.
1: بسم الله الرحمن الرحيم.
0: In the name of Allah, the entirely merciful, the especially merciful.
1: صاد والقرآن ذي الذكر.
0: صاد, by the Quran containing reminder.
1: بل الذين كفروا في عزة وشقاق.
0: But those who disbelieve are in pride and dissension.
1: كم

And they wondered that there has come to them a warner from among themselves. And the disbelievers say, "This is a magician and a liar."

And the eminent among them went forth, saying, Continue, and be patient over the defense of your gods. Indeed, this is a thing intended.

Has the message been revealed to him out of all of us? Rather, they are in doubt about my message. Rather, they have not yet tasted my punishment.

0: Or is theirs the dominion of the heavens and the earth and what is between them? Then let them ascend through any ways of access.
1: جُنْدٌ مَا هُنَالِكَ مَهْزُومٌ مِّنَ الْأَحْزَابِ.
0: They are but soldiers who will be defeated there among the companies of disbelievers.

0: And the tribe of Thamud, and the people of Lot, and the companions of the thicket, those are the companies.
1: إن كل إلا كذب الرسل فحق عقاب.
0: Each of them denied the messengers, so my penalty was justified.

0: And these disbelievers await naught but one blast of the horn. For it there will be no delay.
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0: And they say, Our Lord, hasten for us our share of the punishment before the day of account.

Be patient over what they say, and remember our servant David, the possessor of strength. Indeed, he was one who repeatedly turned back to Allah.

0: Indeed, we subjected the mountains to praise with him, exalting Allah in the late afternoon and after sunrise.
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0: And has there come to you the news of the adversaries when they climbed over the wall of his prayer chamber?

When they entered upon David and he was alarmed by them, they said, "Fear not, we are two adversaries, one of whom has wronged the other. So judge between us with truth, and do not exceed it, and guide us to the sound path."

Indeed, this, my brother, has 99 ewes, and I have one ewe. So he said, entrust her to me, and he overpowered me in speech.

David said, "He has certainly wronged you in demanding your ewe in addition to his ewes. And indeed, many associates oppress one another, except for those who believe and do righteous deeds. And few are they." And David became certain that we had tried him. And he asked forgiveness of his Lord, and fell down bowing in prostration, and turned in repentance to Allah.

0: So we forgave him that, and indeed, for him is nearness to us and a good place of return.
1: Ya Dawood, Bismillahirrahmanirrahim.
0: In the name of Allah, the entirely merciful, the especially merciful.

within 3 to 9 years. To Allah belongs the command before and after, and that day the believers will rejoice.

Do they not contemplate within themselves? Allah has not created the heavens and the earth and what is between them, except in truth and for a specified term. And indeed, many of the people, in the matter of the meeting with their Lord, are disbelievers.

Have they not traveled through the earth and observed how was the end of those before them? They were greater than them in power, and they plowed the earth and built it up more than they have built it up. And their messengers came to them with clear evidences. And Allah would not ever have wronged them, but they were wronging themselves.

0: Allah begins creation, then He will repeat it. Then to Him you will be returned.
1: وَيَوْمَ تَقُومُ السَّاعَةُ يُبْلِسُ الْمُجْرِمُونَ
0: And the day the hour appears, the criminals will be in despair.

0: 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And they will then be disbelievers in their partners.
1: ويوم تقوم الساعة يومئذ يتفرقون.
0: And the day the hour appears, that day they will become separated.

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0: 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And exalted is he at night and when you are at noon.
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0: He brings the living out of the dead, and brings the dead out of the living, and brings to life the earth after its lifelessness. And thus will you be brought out.

0: And of his signs is that he created for you from yourselves mates that you may find tranquility in them. And he placed between you affection and mercy. Indeed, in that are signs for a people who give thought.
1: وَمِنْ

And of his signs is the creation of the heavens and the earth, and the diversity of your languages and your colors. Indeed, in that are signs for those of knowledge.

And of his signs is your sleep by night and day, and your seeking of his bounty. Indeed, in that are signs for a people who listen.

And of his signs is that he shows you the lightning, causing fear and aspiration. And he sends down rain from the sky, by which he brings to life the earth after its lifelessness. Indeed, in that are signs for a people who use reason.

0: And of his signs is that the heaven and earth remain by his command. Then when he calls you with a single call from the earth, immediately you will come forth.
1: وَلَهُ مَنْ فِي السَّمَاوَاتِ وَالْأَرْضِ كُلٌّ لَهُ قَانِتُونَ
0: And to him belongs whoever is in the heavens and earth. All are to him devoutly obedient.
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And it is He who begins creation. Then He repeats it, and that is even easier for Him. To Him belongs the highest attribute in the heavens and earth, and He is the exalted in might, the wise.

0: He presents to you an example from yourselves. Do you have among those whom your right hands possess any partners in what we have provided for you, so that you are equal therein and would fear them as you fear of one another within a partnership? Thus do we detail the verses for a people who use reason.
1: بَلِ

But those who wrong follow their own desires without knowledge. Then who can guide one whom Allah has sent astray? And for them there are no helpers.

So direct your face toward the religion, inclining to truth. Adhere to the fitrah of Allah upon which He has created all people. No change should there be in the creation of Allah. That is the correct religion, but most of the people do not know.

Adhere to it, turning in repentance to Him, and fear Him, and establish prayer, and do not be of those who associate others with Allah.

And when adversity touches the people, they call upon their Lord, turning in repentance to Him. Then when He lets them taste mercy from Him, at once a party of them associate others with their Lord.

0: And when we let the people taste mercy, they rejoice therein. But if evil afflicts them for what their hands have put forth, immediately they despair.
1: أَوَلَمْ يَرَوْا أَنَّ اللَّهَ يَبْسُطُ الرِّزْقَ

Do they not see that Allah extends provision for whom He wills and restricts it? Indeed, in that are signs for a people who believe.

So give the relative his right, as well as the needy and the traveler. That is best for those who desire the countenance of Allah, and it is they who will be the successful.

And whatever you give for interest to increase within the wealth of people will not increase with Allah. But what you give in zakah, desiring the countenance of Allah, those are the multipliers.

Allah is the one who created you, then provided for you, then will cause you to die, and then will give you life. Are there any of your partners who does anything of that? Exalted is he, and high above what they associate with him.

Corruption has appeared throughout the land and sea by reason of what the hands of people have earned, so he may let them taste part of the consequence of what they have done, that perhaps they will return to righteousness.

Say, O Muhammad, travel through the land and observe how was the end of those before. Most of them were associators of others with Allah.

0: So direct your face toward the correct religion before a day comes from Allah of which there is no repelling. That day, they will be divided.
1: من كفر فعليه كفره ومن عمل صالحا فلأنفسهم يمهدون.
0: Whoever disbelieves, upon him is the consequence of his disbelief. And whoever does righteousness, they are for themselves preparing.

And of his signs is that he sends the winds as bringers of good tidings, and to let you taste his mercy, and so the ships may sail at his command, and so you may seek of his bounty, and perhaps you will be grateful.

And we have already sent messengers before you to their peoples, and they came to them with clear evidences. Then we took retribution from those who committed crimes, and incumbent upon us was support of the believers.

It is Allah who sends the winds, and they stir the clouds and spread them in the sky however He wills. And He makes them fragments, so you see the rain emerge from within them. And when He causes it to fall upon whom He wills of His servants, immediately they rejoice.

So observe the effect of the mercy of Allah, how He gives life to the earth after its lifelessness. Indeed, that same one will give life to the dead, and He is over all things competent.

And you cannot guide the blind away from their error. You will only make hear those who believe in our verses, so they are Muslims in submission to Allah.

0: وشيبة يخلق ما يشاء وهو العليم القدير.
1: Allah is the one who created you from weakness, then made after weakness strength, then made after strength weakness and white hair. He creates what He wills, and He is the knowing, the competent.

But those who were given knowledge and faith will say, you remained the extent of Allah's decree until the day of resurrection. And this is the day of resurrection, but you did not use to know.

So that day, their excuse will not benefit those who wronged, nor will they be asked to appease Allah.

0: And we have certainly presented to the people in this Quran from every kind of example. But O Muhammad, if you should bring them a sign, the disbelievers will surely say, you believers are but falsifiers.
1: كذلك يطبع الله على قلوب الذين لا يعلمون.
0: Thus does Allah seal the hearts of those who do not know.
1: فاصبر

0: So be patient. Indeed, the promise of Allah is truth. And let them not disquiet you who are not certain in faith.
1: بسم الله الرحمن الرحيم.
0: In the name of Allah, the entirely merciful, the especially merciful.
1: الحمد لله.

All praise is due to Allah, Creator of the heavens and the earth, who made the angels messengers having wings, two or three or four. He increases in creation what He wills. Indeed, Allah is over all things competent.

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And whatever He withholds, none can release it thereafter. And He is the exalted in might, the wise.

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There is no deity except Him, so how are you deluded?

0: And if they deny you, O Muhammad, already were messengers denied before you, and to Allah are returned all matters.
1: يا أيها الناس إن وعد الله حق

O mankind, indeed the promise of Allah is truth. So let not the worldly life delude you, and be not deceived about Allah by the deceiver.

Those who disbelieve will have a severe punishment, and those who believe and do righteous deeds will have forgiveness and great reward.

0: Then is one to whom the evil of his deed has been made attractive, so he considers it good, like one rightly guided? For indeed, Allah sends astray whom He wills, and guides whom He wills. So do not let yourself perish over them in regret. Indeed, Allah is knowing of what they do.
1: وَاللَّهُ الَّذِي أَرْسَلَ الرِّيَاحَ

0: And it is Allah who sends the winds, and they stir the clouds, and we drive them to a dead land, and give life thereby to the earth after its lifelessness. Thus is the resurrection.
1: من كان يريد العزة فلله العزة جميعا.

Whoever desires honor through power, then to Allah belongs all honor. To him ascends good speech, and righteous work raises it. But they who plot evil deeds will have a severe punishment, and the plotting of those, it will perish.

And Allah created you from dust, then from a sperm drop. Then He made you mates. And no female conceives, nor does she give birth except with His knowledge. And no aged person is granted additional life, nor is his lifespan lessened, but that it is in a register. Indeed, that for Allah is easy.

And not alike are the two bodies of water. One is fresh and sweet, palatable for drinking, and one is salty and bitter. And from each you eat tender meat and extract ornaments which you wear, and you see the ships plowing through them, that you might seek of his bounty, and perhaps you will be grateful.

He causes the night to enter the day, and he causes the day to enter the night, and has subjected the sun and the moon, each running its course for a specified term. That is Allah, your Lord. To him belongs sovereignty. And those whom you invoke other than him do not possess as much as the membrane of a date seed.

If you invoke them, they do not hear your supplication. And if they heard, they would not respond to you. And on the day of resurrection, they will deny your association. And none can inform you like one acquainted with all matters.

0: O mankind, you are those in need of Allah, while Allah is the free of need, the praiseworthy.
1: إِن يَشَأْ يُذْهِبْكُمْ وَيَأْتِ بِخَلْقٍ جَدِيدٍ.
0: If he wills, he can do away with you and bring forth a new creation.
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0: And that is for Allah not difficult.
1: وَلَا تَزِيدٍ.

0: And no bearer of burdens will bear the burden of another. And if a heavily laden soul calls another to carry some of its load, nothing of it will be carried, even if he should be a close relative. You can only warn those who fear their Lord unseen and have established prayer. And whoever purifies himself, only purifies himself for the benefit of his soul. And to Allah is the final destination.
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0: Nor are the shade and the heat.

0: And not equal are the living and the dead. Indeed, Allah causes to hear whom He wills, but you cannot make hear those in the graves.
1: إن أنت إلا نذير.
0: You, O Muhammad, are not but a warner.
1: إنا أرسلناك بالحق بشيرا.

Indeed, we have sent you with the truth as a bringer of good tidings and a warner. And there was no nation, but that there had passed within it a warner.

0: بالبينات وبالزبر وبالكتاب المنير.
1: And if they deny you, then already have those before them denied. Their messengers came to them with clear proofs and written ordinances and with the enlightening scripture.
0: ثم أخذت الذين كفروا فكيف كان نكير.
1: Then I seized the ones who disbelieved, and how terrible was my reproach.

do you not see that Allah sends down rain from the sky, and we produce thereby fruits of varying colors? And in the mountains are tracts, white and red of varying shades, and some extremely black.

Indeed, those who recite the book of Allah and establish prayer and spend in His cause out of what we have provided them, secretly and publicly, can expect a profit that will never perish.

0: that he may give them in full their rewards and increase for them of his bounty. Indeed, he is forgiving and appreciative.
1: وَالَّذِي أَوْحَيْنَا إِلَيْكَ مِنَ الْكِتَابِ هُوَ الْحَقُّ

And that which we have revealed to you, O Muhammad, of the book is truth, confirming what was before it. Indeed, Allah of His servants is acquainted and seeing.

0: Then we caused to inherit the book those we have chosen of our servants, and among them is he who wrongs himself, and among them is he who is moderate, and among them is he who is foremost in good deeds by permission of Allah. That inheritance is what is the great bounty.
1: جَنَّاتُ عَدْنٍ يَدْخُلُونَهَا

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They will be adorned therein with bracelets of gold and pearls, and their garments therein will be silk.

He who has settled us in the home of duration out of his bounty. There touches us not in it any fatigue, and there touches us not in it weariness of mind.

0: And for those who disbelieve will be the fire of hell. Death is not decreed for them, so they may die, nor will its torment be lightened for them. Thus do we recompense every ungrateful one.
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But did we not grant you life enough for whoever would remember therein to remember? And the warner had come to you? So taste the punishment, for there is not for the wrongdoers any helper.

0: Indeed, Allah is knower of the unseen aspects of the heavens and earth. Indeed, He is knowing of that within the breasts.
1: هو الذي جعلكم خلائف في الأرض

It is he who has made you successors upon the earth. And whoever disbelieves, upon him will be the consequence of his disbelief. And the disbelief of the disbelievers does not increase them in the sight of their Lord except in hatred. And the disbelief of the disbelievers does not increase them except in loss.

Say, have you considered your partners whom you invoke besides Allah? Show me what they have created from the earth. Or have they partnership with Him in the heavens? Or have we given them a book so they are standing on evidence therefrom? No, rather the wrongdoers do not promise each other except delusion.

Indeed, Allah holds the heavens and the earth, lest they cease. And if they should cease, no one could hold them in place after Him. Indeed, He is forbearing and forgiving.

And they swore by Allah their strongest oaths, that if a warner came to them, they would be more guided than any one of the previous nations. But when a warner came to them, it did not increase them except in aversion.

due to arrogance in the land and plotting of evil. But the evil plot does not encompass except its own people. Then do they await except the way of the former peoples? But you will never find in the way of Allah any change, and you will never find in the way of Allah any alteration.

Have they not traveled through the land and observed how was the end of those before them? And they were greater than them in power. But Allah is not to be caused failure by anything in the heavens or on the earth. Indeed, He is ever knowing and competent.

0: And if Allah were to impose blame on the people for what they have earned, He would not leave upon the earth any creature, but He defers them for a specified term. And when their time comes, then indeed Allah has ever been of His servants seeing.
1: Bismillahirrahmanirrahim.
0: In the name of Allah, the entirely merciful, the especially merciful.

0: Ta-seen. These are the verses of the Quran and a clear book.
1: هُدًى وَبُشْرَى لِلْمُؤْمِنِينَ
0: As guidance and good tidings for the believers.

0: Indeed, for those who do not believe in the hereafter, we have made pleasing to them their deeds, so they wander blindly.
1: أولئك الذين لهم سوء العذاب وهم في الآخرة هم الأخسرون.
0: Those are the ones for whom there will be the worst of punishment, and in the hereafter they are the greatest losers.
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0: And indeed, O Muhammad, you receive the Quran from one wise and knowing.

Mention when Moses said to his family, "Indeed, I have perceived a fire. I will bring you from there information, or will bring you a burning torch that you may warm yourselves."

0: But when he came to it, he was called. Blessed is whoever is at the fire and whoever is around it. And exalted is Allah, Lord of the worlds.
1: Ya Musa, innahu ana Allahul Azizul Hakim.
0: O Moses, indeed it is I, Allah, the exalted in might, the wise.
1: Well,

he was told, "Throw down your staff." But when he saw it writhing as if it were a snake, he turned in flight and did not return. Allah said, "O Moses, fear not. Indeed, in my presence, the messengers do not fear."

Otherwise, he who wrongs then substitutes good after evil. Indeed, I am forgiving and merciful.

And put your hand into the opening of your garment at the breast. It will come out white without disease. These are among the 9 signs you will take to Pharaoh and his people. Indeed, they have been a people defiantly disobedient.

And they rejected them, while their inner selves were convinced thereof, out of injustice and haughtiness. So see how was the end of the corruptors.

And we had certainly given to David and Solomon knowledge. And they said, Praise is due to Allah, who has favored us over many of his believing servants.

And Solomon inherited David. He said, O people, we have been taught the language of birds, and we have been given from all things. Indeed, this is evident bounty.

until when they came upon the valley of the ants, an ant said, O ants, enter your dwellings, that you not be crushed by Solomon and his soldiers while they perceive not.

0: So Solomon smiled, amused at her speech, and said, My Lord, enable me to be grateful for your favor which you have bestowed upon me and upon my parents, and to do righteousness of which you approve. And admit me by your mercy into the ranks of your righteous servants.
1: وتفقد الطير فقال ما لي لا أرى الهدهد أم كان من الغائبين.
0: And he took attendance of the birds and said, Why do I not see the hoopoe? Or is he among the absent?

But the hoopoe stayed not long and said, I have encompassed in knowledge that which you have not encompassed, and I have come to you from Sheba with certain news.

Indeed, I found there a woman ruling them, and she has been given of all things, and she has a great throne.

0: I found her and her people prostrating to the sun instead of Allah. And Satan has made their deeds pleasing to them and averted them from his way, so they are not guided.
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0: Be not haughty with me, but come to me in submission as Muslims.

She said, O eminent ones, advise me in my affair. I would not decide a matter until you witness for me.

0: They said, "We are men of strength and of great military might, but the command is yours, so see what you will command."
1: قالت إن الملوك إذا دخلوا

0: She said, "Indeed, kings, when they enter a city, they ruin it and render the honored of its people humbled, and thus do they do."
1: بسم الله الرحمن الرحيم.
0: In the name of Allah, the entirely merciful, the especially merciful.

0: وخلق كل شيء فقدره تقديرا.
1: He to whom belongs the dominion of the heavens and the earth, and who has not taken a son, and has not had a partner in dominion, and has created each thing and determined it with precise determination.

But they have taken besides him gods which create nothing, while they are created, and possess not for themselves any harm or benefit, and possess not power to cause death or life or resurrection.

And those who disbelieve say, "This Quran is not except a falsehood he invented, and another people assisted him in it. But they have committed an injustice and a lie."

Say, O Muhammad, it has been revealed by He who knows every secret within the heavens and the earth. Indeed, He is ever forgiving and merciful.

awe, and they say, "What is this messenger that eats food and walks in the markets? Why was there not sent down to him an angel so he would be with him a warner?"

Or why is not a treasure presented to him from heaven? Or does he not have a garden from which he eats? And the wrongdoers say, You follow not what a man affected by magic.

0: Blessed is he who, if he willed, could have made for you something better than that, gardens beneath which rivers flow, and could make for you palaces.
1: بَلْ كَذَّبُوا بِالسَّاعَةِ وَأَعْتَدْنَا لِمَنْ كَذَّبَ بِالسَّاعَةِ سَعِيرًا
0: But they have denied the hour, and we have prepared for those who deny the hour a blaze.
1: إِذَا

And mention the day he will gather them and that which they worship besides Allah, and will say, Did you mislead these, my servants, or did they themselves stray from the way?

They will say, "Exalted are you. It was not for us to take besides you any allies, but you provided comforts for them and their fathers until they forgot the message and became a people ruined."

So they will deny you, disbelievers, in what you say, and you cannot avert punishment or find hell. And whoever commits injustice among you, we will make him taste a great punishment.

And we did not send before you, O Muhammad, any of the messengers except that they ate food and walked in the markets. And we have made some of you people as trial for others. Will you have patience? And ever is your Lord seeing.

0: لقد استكبروا في أنفسهم وعتوا عتوا كبيرا.
1: And those who do not expect the meeting with us say, why were not angels sent down to us? Or why do we not see our Lord? They have certainly become arrogant within themselves and become insolent with great insolence.

The day they see the angels, no good tidings will there be that day for the criminals. And the angels will say, prevented and inaccessible.

0: And we will approach what they have done of deeds and make them as dust dispersed.
1: أصحاب الجنة يومئذ خير مستقرا وأحسن مقيلا.
0: The companions of paradise that day are in a better settlement and better resting place.

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1: يَا وَيْلَتَا لَيْتَنِي لَمْ أَتَّخِذْ فُلَانًا خَلِيلًا
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0: 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And ever is Satan to man a deserter.
1: وقال الرسول يا رب إن قومي اتخذوا هذا القرآن مهجورا.
0: And the messenger has said, O my Lord, indeed my people have taken this Quran as a thing abandoned.
1: وكذلك

0: 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Thus it is that we may strengthen thereby your heart, and we have spaced it distinctly.
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0: And they do not come to you with an example, except that we bring you the truth and the best explanation.

All praise is due to Allah, to whom belongs whatever is in the heavens and whatever is in the earth, and to him belongs all praise in the hereafter. And he is the wise, the acquainted.

He knows what penetrates into the earth and what emerges from it, and what descends from the heaven and what ascends therein. And He is the Merciful, the Forgiving.

But those who disbelieve say, the hour will not come to us. Say, yes, by my Lord, it will surely come to you. Allah is the knower of the unseen. Not absent from him is an atom's weight within the heavens or within the earth, or what is smaller than that or greater, except that it is in a clear register.

And those who have been given knowledge, see that what is revealed to you from your Lord is the truth, and it guides to the path of the exalted in might, the praiseworthy.

But those who disbelieve say, shall we direct you to a man who will inform you that when you have disintegrated in complete disintegration, you will then be recreated in a new creation?

0: Has he invented about Allah a lie, or is there in him madness? Rather, they who do not believe in the hereafter will be in the punishment and are in extreme error.
1: أَفَلَمْ يَرَوْا إِلَى مَا بَيْنَ أَيْدِيهِمْ وَمَا خَلْفَهُمْ مِنَ السَّمَاءِ وَالْأَرْضِ إِنَّ شَأْ نَخْسِفْ بِهِمْ

Then do they not look at what is before them and what is behind them of the heaven and earth? If we should will, we could cause the earth to swallow them, or could let fall upon them fragments from the sky. Indeed, in that is a sign for every servant turning back to Allah.

And we certainly gave David from us bounty. We said, O mountains, repeat our praises with him, and the birds as well. And we made pliable for him iron.

0: commanding him, "Make full coats of mail and calculate precisely the links, and work all of you righteousness. Indeed, I, of what you do, am seeing."
1: ولسليمان الريح غدوها شهر ورواحها شهر وأسلنا له عين القطر

And to Solomon we subjected the wind. Its morning journey was that of a month, and its afternoon journey was that of a month. And we made flow for him a spring of liquid copper. And among the jinn were those who worked for him by the permission of his Lord. And whoever deviated among them from our command, we will make him taste of the punishment of the blaze.

They made for him what he willed of elevated chambers, statues, bowls like reservoirs, and stationary kettles. We said, "Work, O family of David, in gratitude, and few of my servants are grateful."

And when we decreed for Solomon death, nothing indicated to the jinn his death except a creature of the earth eating his staff. But when he fell, it became clear to the jinn that if they had known the unseen, they would not have remained in humiliating punishment.

There was for the tribe of Sabath in their dwelling place a sign, two fields of gardens on the right and on the left. They were told, eat from the provisions of your Lord and be grateful to Him. A good land have you, and a forgiving Lord.

0: ذواتي أكل خمط وأثل وشيء من سدر قليل.
1: But they turned away refusing. So we sent upon them the flood of the dam, and we replaced their two fields of gardens with gardens of bitter fruit, tamarisks, and something of sparse lote trees.
0: ذلك جزيناهم بما كفروا وهل نجازي إلا الكفور.
1: By that we repaid them because they disbelieved. And do we thus repay except the ungrateful?

And we placed between them and the cities which we had blessed many visible cities. And we determined between them the distances of journey, saying, travel between them by night or by day in safety.

But insolently they said, Our Lord, lengthen the distance between our journeys, and wrong themselves. So we made them narrations, and dispersed them in total dispersion. Indeed, in that are signs for everyone, patient and grateful.

And he had over them no authority, except it was decreed that we might make evident who believes in the hereafter, from who is thereof in doubt. And your Lord, over all things, is guardian.

Say, O Muhammad, invoke those you claim as deities besides Allah. They do not possess an atom's weight of ability in the heavens or on the earth, and they do not have therein any partnership with Him, nor is there for Him from among them any assistant.

And intercession does not benefit with him except for one whom he permits. And those wait until, when terror is removed from their hearts, they will say to one another, "What has your Lord said?" They will say, "The truth, and he is the Most High, the Grand."

Say, who provides for you from the heavens and the earth? Say, Allah, and indeed, we or you are either upon guidance or in clear error.

0: Kaf, ha, ya, ein, sod.
1: ذكر رحمة ربك عبده زكريا.
0: This is a mention of the mercy of your Lord to his servant Zechariah.
1: إذ نادى ربه نداء خفيا.
0: When he called to his Lord a private supplication.

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We have not assigned to any before this name.

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0: 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And we gave him judgment while yet a boy.
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0: And peace be upon him the day he was born, and the day he dies, and the day he is raised alive.

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0: He said, thus it will be. 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
1: فحملته فانتبذت به مكانا قصيا.
0: So she conceived him and she withdrew with him to a remote place.

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0: Then she brought him to her people, carrying him. They said, O Mary, you have certainly done a thing unprecedented.
1: Yeah.

0: 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They said, how can we speak to one who is in the cradle, a child?
1: قَالَ إِنِّي عَبْدُ اللَّهِ آتَانِيَ الْكِتَابَ وَجَعَلَنِي نَبِيًّا.
0: Jesus said, indeed, I am the servant of Allah. He has given me the scripture and made me a prophet.

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0: That is Jesus, the son of Mary, the word of truth about which they are in dispute.

It is not befitting for Allah to take a son. Exalted is He. When He decrees an affair, He only says to it, be, and it is.

Then the factions differed concerning Jesus from among them. So woe to those who disbelieved from a scene of a tremendous day.

0: And warn them, O Muhammad, of the day of regret when the matter will be concluded. And yet, they are in a state of heedlessness and they do not believe.
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2: The top stories this hour. It's understood a police car hit head-on by a vehicle travelling the wrong way on the A66 in Middlesbrough was not involved in a pursuit before the collision. Seven people, including two officers, were killed in the early hours of yesterday morning. The other car, a Volkswagen Passat, was being chased by another marked police car. That pursuit ended when it drove onto the A66. Police commentator Graham Wetton says it's an awful tragedy.
3: It's a relatively small force, just about 1,000 officers. So these two officers were very, very well known within Cleveland Police, within the senior leadership team. A huge tragedy for Cleveland Police, any officers' families and friends, etc. They went to work and sadly didn't get home.
2: Violent and sexual offenders released from prison could be confined to zones of just a few miles under new restrictions. The measures aim to stop victims from encountering their attackers. The mother of a British woman who was unlawfully killed by her father is calling for the US to reopen the investigation into her death. Lucy Harrison was shot in the chest in Texas last year. England's mayors will be given the same planning powers as Sir Sadiq Khan has over London. It's hoped this will allow them to take over the approval or refusal of major applications. In sport, Tottenham started their new Premier League season with a 3-0 defeat at Brentford, despite spending more than £200 million on players this summer. Manager Roberto De Zerbi says they're not settled in yet.
4: I think we are not team yet for a lot of reasons. We can fix the target when you become team. Before then, become team, we can't say what we can do.
2: Hull shocked Manchester United on their return to the top flight with a 2-0 win at home, and fellow newly promoted Ipswich got past Sunderland 2-1 at Portman Road. And Dundee claimed local bragging rights with a 2-0 win against Dundee United in this weekend's only Scottish Premiership game. It leaves United with just a point from their first three top flight matches. From Sky News, I'm Stevie Shillinglaw.
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7: And a very gold Sunday morning to you today. It will be slightly warmer with plenty of sunshine and light winds around the middle of the day. Some patches of cloud will bubble up, but cannot be ruled out completely. Overall, though, a brighter day, 21 degrees.
0: 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Deep Roger.
7: And a very, very gold Sunday morning to you. Otoji, it's 3 minutes past seven. I'm going to wake you up slowly, but nicely to have a very lovely Sunday morning. I hope you're fine. Hope you're well. Namaskar, Sasrikar, Adab. Good morning. Let's start with Lutagaya. Not literally, but from International Khiladi 1999. Otoji, Deep Raja's here. Good morning.
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0: 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Leica. This is Leica.
1: Well, hello there and a very gold morning to you. Utoji me aagyo, namaskar. How are you this lovely Sunday morning in August? I think it's the last one, isn't it? Or one before the last? How until September, that is. Lovely to be here. Absolutely amazing. Now start waking up because I've got a brain teaser for you. I need your help. Acha, aapse ek sawal puchna hai. I need to ask you exactly what's going on. Recently, I think it was last Thursday, we had A-levels and GCSE results coming out all over the place. Exam results here, exam results there, and all this kind of thing. Okay, I want to know, times have changed. When I was younger, a younger lad many years ago, we would get our fees paid and then we would get grants and things. But now, going to university, after GCSE and A-levels has now become a thought process, isn't it? We're thinking, karu ya na karu, jao ya na jao, I've got to get into debt, I've got to get student debts, I've got to get this loan. It goes on and on and on. So I'm asking you, do you, if you've got grandchildren or children now going to university or doing A-levels, would you encourage them to actually stay at home and go to university locally? Because it saves in the expenses and it saves in boarding fees. Or would you still encourage them to go out? Yes or no? What would you do? And in one sentence, tell me what, why? Why would you say, is buddy, bitte, don't go miles away. Is buddy, stay at home. Or, no, no, bitte, you go out and encourage and go forward. Even though there's a lot of debt, we'll help you. What would you say? Should or would you encourage your children, grandchildren, whoever, to go out and, spread their wings in university despite the debt? Or would you say no? What would you do? And I'm saying this after so much has gone on when it comes to university and payment. Let me know. My name is Deep Raja. Good morning. Don't forget the numbers.
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2: And a very cold morning to you. Still taking your opinions on this. It's really getting hot here. Do you think that you would encourage or disencourage your children to move out into the, you know, countryside or whatever, of the university, despite the expenses? And a lot of you are saying, no, won't do it anymore. I'm more encouragement of boys and girls. It used to be just the girls to stay near home, but now it's not worth it. Why not just stay at home and save some expenses? Do you think that's right or do you not? And talking about that, this next song I think is quite apt, isn't it? Kyunki aaj to imtihan hai. Let me know, would you encourage them or not?
0: Deep Raja, making you feel good every weekend breakfast.
2: You see what I did there? Imtihan hai. Get it? Exams? Good morning, Sohag 1979. I can challenge you on every line on this film.

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1: Hello friends, मैं हूँ सरिता सबरवाल. 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
3: 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Some more music? Yeah, why not? Enjoy. Getting drinking tea to this, eh? Chai pee rahe ho? Mujhe bhi pila do. Good morning, Deep Raja here.

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3: Class, it's been reported that if we keep using water like we are now, by 2055 we could be short by 5 billion litres a day.
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8: It was just another day. 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
2: The top stories this hour. It's reported that the police car involved in a fatal collision in Middlesbrough was not pursuing the other vehicle at the time. Seven people, including two officers, were killed when a Volkswagen Passat drove the wrong way down the A66 yesterday morning. Serious sexual and violent offenders in England and Wales could be confined to new restriction zones of only a few miles once they leave prison. It's hoped that that would stop victims from coming into contact with their attackers. The government say the World First initiative is being launched in October. One domestic abuse charity has called it a positive step. Our correspondent Barnaby Papadopoulos says it forms part of wider reforms.
3: This all comes within the context of an early release scheme which has been quite controversial. The government's plan to release some prisoners slightly earlier to ease pressure on prisons. There's a question about whether all these new policies being introduced are in fact going to increase pressure.
2: Mayors in England will be able to overrule councils when it comes to major planning applications. The move, to be announced next week, will also allow them to grant upfront permission so building can start without having to apply for planning. Everton fan Andy Burnham had plenty to cheer about as his team started the Premier League season with a 2-0 win against Crystal Palace. The Prime Minister was in attendance at the Hill Dickinson Stadium. Here's Everton boss David Moyes.
4: I spoke to the Prime Minister on the phone, told him, lads, there'll be tax cuts and you'll be, you know, free beer for everybody. No, don't say that. But you'll not be coming back again.
2: League newcomers Hull upset Manchester United in their first game of the season, beating them 2-0. Fellow newly promoted Ipswich got past Sunderland 2-1 at Portman Road, and big spending Tottenham also lost 3-0 at Brentford. And Dundee claimed the local bragging rights with a 2-0 win against Dundee United in this weekend's only Scottish Premiership game. It leaves United with just a point from their first three top-flight games. Dundee have two victories and a defeat so far. From Sky News, I'm Stevie Shillinglock.
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6: And looking at the weather for this lovely Sunday morning. Good morning, Rotorji. Today will be slightly warmer than yesterday with plenty of sunshine and light winds. Around the middle of the day, some patches of cloud may bubble up, but they will dissipate by the evening, leaving us with a dry evening, hopefully. Top temperatures of 21 degrees.
0: 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Deep Roger.
6: Good gold morning to you. It's Sunday, Utoji. It is time to have a great day. Do you know why? Because I'm going to ease you into your Sunday morning. It's 3 minutes past eight and we're going to start off with Teri Umid, Tere Intezar. Exactly how I feel about you all. I love it when you come back. It's Divana 1992. What a great one from Kumar Shano. Good morning, Utoji.
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1: Good morning. It's the Power Wower. This is the time where I really need your honest and truthful opinions, because jo aap kahoge wo sahi hoga. Nobody's wrong, everyone's right. This is just a discussion, but I want to know, because look, it's been going on and on and on and on about this Meghan Markle Megxit and Harry, and now, you know, at one point he got really abusive and left England, and now he's coming back and saying I want to come back, and Meghan is saying I'm getting a deal, doing all this acting work and stuff like that. So my question to you this morning is, are you happy? Are you happy with Meghan Markle and Prince Harry coming back to the United Kingdom with their children and settling? Or do you think it's, well, you know, ridiculous? Because pehle to aapne galiyan guliyan deke you ran away. Now you're saying I want to come back. Do you think he should be forgiven and come back? Or do you think, no, he shouldn't? What do you feel? How do you feel about it? Because after all, whether we like it or not, somewhere down the line, your money, taxpayers' money, for something for Harry and Meghan will be spent. Is it right or is it not? Are you happy with Meghan Markle and Prince Harry coming back? You tell me now. Good morning.
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2: Okay, taking all your calls on, your WhatsApps on this Harry and Meghan situation. Guys, keep it nice. Come on. You guys are getting very angry. No. We don't want them back. Yeah, here, Voorhees, Daxmith. Okay. Obviously, I'm sensing a bit of negativity here, but come on, calm down. Do you think it's right or not? Keep the calls coming, but tell me why you're upset about it. And on that note, let's calm you down with a beautiful song from Janet and Janet now. Headlines after this. But guys, should Harry and Meghan come back? Why? What's the problem? Why are you so upset about it?
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2: And with the time just gone 8:30, it is time for the news headlines in the morning. And the first one is that the police officers, PC Matthew Blades, PC Tom Clough and five young people who were killed when a car drove the wrong way on the A66 and struck the police vehicle. The police officers say the crash warned is unimaginable losses. In other news, mayors are to get powers to overrule local councils on planning decisions. Mayors in 13 areas, including Manchester, Liverpool and the West of England and the West Midlands, will gain similar powers to Sir Sadiq Khan in London, who is already able to call in planning decisions. Housing Minister Matthew Pennycock said the powers were an essential part of the toolkit that mayors need to effectively deliver new homes and regeneration. Also in the United Kingdom at the moment, there is a situation brewing. Struggling households are needing more help with bills, says the energy industry. Stubbornly high prices over the last few years have left people, or some people, needing emergency support over and above the existing £150 Warm Home Discount Energy UK said. It added that bills were unaffordable for millions and a better targeted and more agile support scheme was needed. And also in the United Kingdom at the moment, the restriction zone for offenders is to start in October. A scheme that could see serious sexual and violent offenders confined to areas just a few miles wide after leaving prison will be launched in October, says the Justice Secretary Alex Norris, and he has announced this only over the weekend. And finally, in the United Kingdom at the moment, why are Harry and Meghan returning to the UK? The question is on everyone's minds and everyone's lips, discussing yes or no. It's now becoming a bit of a gossip story in every magazine and every paper. After Harry failed to win the case with the Daily Mail, even though the Daily Mail has now secured 17 pages about them returning to the United Kingdom. Those are some of your stories, but I will have more stories for you and more headlines for you at, of course, the top of the hour.
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2: 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We've also got Kavita Krishnamurthy live. 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Also going on is the Atif Aslam concert. He returns to the UK for a special one-off concert at the AO Arena in Manchester on Friday, the 11th of September. 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
5: Simon James. So far this morning, still appears to be fairly clear on the motorways, moving normally on the M60 and the M62. But not too bad either in Manchester city centre. Reminder, Manchester City, though, playing at home later at the Etihad, 2 p.m. kickoff, playing Bournemouth. So that's going to mean some delays from around lunchtime. The major gas main work continues at Hazel Grove. There's a closure at the main Macclesfield Road just off the Rising Sun between Melford Road and Dean Lane at the Five Ways Junction. Also, roadworks in Tameside, Ashton Makerfield, Gerrard Street has a closure from Wigan Road to Bryn Street and the King's Arms lights. A reminder, buses still replacing the trams between Oldham Mumps and Rochdale Town Centre.
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1: Oh, yes, it's a very, very interesting this wine, because it's the British Asian Trust Showcase. Hitin Mehta, OBE and Chief Executive Officer or CEO of the British Asian Trust, talks about the organization's work from its royal origins to major fundraising events. 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We learn how the organizational work turns its ideas into lasting impacts and how it's reached 18.8 million people across South Asia. So look, don't delay. 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It is episode 30. And it's hosted by, let me think. Oh, yes, that gentleman. His name is Deep Raja. Yes, I hosted that one. So please do look at that one. Do like it and do move it on and share it with others. Like a extra podcast available on Spotify, YouTube and Amazon and much more. So don't delay. Look at that podcast today.
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2: 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Come join Surinderella this summer as she goes back into the Bollywoods. 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
2: The top stories this hour. We understand the police car involved in a fatal collision in Middlesbrough yesterday morning was not pursuing the other car involved. Seven people, including two officers, were killed when a Volkswagen Passat drove the wrong way down the A66. It was being pursued by another police car before then, which didn't follow it onto the dual carriageway. Local MP Labour's Anna Turley says the whole community is in shock.
3: The most important thing, I think, for all of us now is not to speculate on the build-up to this or any of the incidents around this. Cleveland Police will be working with the IOPC, and we will hear all that in due course. And I think it's really important that today the priority is to allow the families to grieve.
2: A domestic abuse charity is welcoming the government's plans to restrict the movements of some offenders on their release from prison. Those convicted of sexual or violent crimes will be subject to new GPS-backed restriction zones of only a few miles. Russia has quietly withdrawn its ambassador to the UK in an effort to force Britain to reconsider its support for Ukraine. Andrei Kellin left in July after 7 years in the role, with no successor appointed. Local mayors will be handed the same planning powers held by London's Sir Sadiq Khan. It's hoped the move, which will also include upfront permission so building can start quickly, will boost house building. Manchester United manager Michael Carrick insists their opening day defeat to Hull in the Premier League won't change the direction he's taking with his team. They were beaten 2-0 and Carrick says they shouldn't panic.
4: There's questions to be asked, but it doesn't mean everything's wrong because we've lost the game. We've done a lot of good things and we did some good things today, but it gets lost and I understand it'll get lost, but it doesn't get lost from our point of view.
2: Tottenham manager Roberto De Zerbi apologised to Spurs supporters after they suffered a 3-0 defeat at Brentford. And Dundee claimed local bragging rights for their 2-0 win against Dundee United in this weekend's only Scottish Premiership game. It leaves United with just a point from their first three top-flight matches. That's from Sky News. I'm Stevie Shillinglaw.
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7: And a very cold Sunday morning too. It's going to be slightly warmer today with plenty of sunshine and light winds. Around the middle of the day, some patches of cloud may bubble around and they could dissipate by the evening, but it's going to stay dry and the degrees are looking good. 21 degrees high.
0: 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Deep Roger.
7: Gold Sunday morning to you. Well, Dodgy, it's 4 minutes past nine. Where have you been? Great to be here. Great to entertain you and see you through to the Sunday all day. Deep Roger, waking you up. We're going to start with something from Dilwale Dulhania Le Jayenge, 1985. Enjoy.
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1: Okay, so I'm going to play this right now, and you're going to tell me exactly what the name of this film is. Are you ready? Are you steady? And by the way, one thing I forgot to mention: please put your name in there as well, because your name sometimes doesn't come out, and I'm thinking, hang on a second, I didn't see your name. How can I say if you've won? Here we go. What's the name of this film? Right. Did you hear that? I won't do it one. I'll do it one more time if I can. Hold on a minute. I'll do it one more time. But I just want to know: was that film name Sharabi? Was that film name Silsila? Or was that film name Bobby? Let's try one more time if I can get that. It's a very short clip, and that is why I did it. It's a short clip to get you going. Let's see whether I can do it again. One more time. Here we go. Who was that? Who was that? Tell me, tell me, tell me. This is the numbers. You know the numbers.
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0: So it's that time again where I have to announce the winner. Some of you said they didn't get it, but that was the whole point. You didn't hear it. It was a very quick one. You have to keep your ears to the radio. So the question was, what was that film dialogue from with his Muche and Amitabh Bachchan? It was, of course, Sharabi. And will the following people please stand up to take the winners and to take their bows too? Are you ready, Mr. Ritesh Bhavesar? Stand up, please. Mr. Farooq, stand up, please. And, of course, Nalini, please stand up. You've done it. You're all winners. Congratulations.
1: You're a winner.
0: And Ritesh, Farooq and Nalini will be dancing in the streets this morning after the show, knowing that they are winners on the all-important question and the Deep Raja show breakfast. I want pictures. Well done, Nalini G. Well done, Ritesh. Well done, Farooq. I want to see you dancing because for you, Nalini, Ritesh and Farooq, here we go. Well done to you two. Oh, you three, should I say. And don't forget, if you didn't get it today, there's always more next week.
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3: Simon James. Remains fairly clear looking around Manchester City Centre so far this morning. Remind, it's a home game later for Manchester City, playing Bournemouth at the Etihad at 2 o'clock this afternoon. That's going to mean some hold-ups from around lunchtime. In Oldham, major roadworks continue, blocking the A62 Oldham Way, the Manchester Street roundabout. Also at Royton, there's a closure of Rochdale Road, the ding repairs from Middleton Road up to Radcliffe Street. Incident-free on the motorways, moving normally on the M60 and the M61, and still the engineering work for a few more days on the Metrolink trams, a replacement bus between Oldham Mumps and Rochdale Town Centre. That's the latest traffic and travel.
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1: Okay, it's my time to sort of hang my hat up now and say a very, very gold morning to you. I'm going to put a bit of music on because there's a couple of things I've just got to say very quickly before we finish off. One, look, very good answers on everything today. I was really impressed. In fact, I couldn't believe it when you all got angry on the Meghan Markle stuff. It really, really showed the passion and the understanding that you felt about, you know, what's going on, and then that you feel as people and citizens that you need to be included on those decisions. Well done. I really, really was impressed. Apart from that, all the answers were great. It was been really, really good fun. And also, don't forget to look at the Leica podcast as well that yours truly did a little bit of work on. Till next Saturday from 7 a.m, take care of yourselves and have a lovely, lovely Sunday. My name is Deep Raja and I'll speak to you then after, well, next Saturday at 7 a.m. But look, after the news, I've got the Ritu Sharmain. Take care. Have a great one. Bye-bye now.
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0: Breakfast with Deep Raja. आपका अपना उत्सव प्लस अब है स्टार प्लस. उत्सव गोल्ड है स्टार गोल्ड और उत्सव भारत है स्टार भारत.
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2: Top stories this hour. The public is being urged not to speculate online about a fatal crash in Middlesbrough, which killed seven people, including two police officers yesterday. It happened in the early hours when a Volkswagen Passat was driven the wrong way down the A66, hitting a marked police car head-on. The police watchdog is looking into the deaths. Our correspondent Katie Barnfield tells us what their investigation will involve.
3: Examine the decisions that were made by those officers, often split-second decisions, of course, in a high-speed pursuit that are made under pressure. They'll be wanting to look at the communication between the officers as well, what was said on the radio, things like that.
2: The government says plans to restrict the movements of serious and violent offenders when they're released from prison will give victims more freedom. They would have a say in setting those boundaries, so there would be less risk of running into their attackers. Meanwhile, mayors in England are to get the same planning powers Sadiq Khan has in London, allowing them to take over the approval or refusal of major applications. Andy Burnham's sticking to Keir Starmer's target of building 1.5 million new homes over the course of the current parliament. Matthew Pennycock is the housing minister.
4: We know that the tools in London have worked. Look at the community infrastructure levy that the mayor has introduced. That's helped pay for Crossrail. All the powers he's used in terms of call-ins that have allowed him to unblock strategic growth sites. So yes, there are challenges with house building in London, but the tools that we're rolling out to other mayors, we know work.
2: Russia's withdrawn its ambassador to the UK over Britain's support for Ukraine. Andrei Kellin left in July after 7 years in the role with no successor named. Premier League newcomers Hull upset Manchester United in their first game of the season, beating them 2-0. Big spending Tottenham also lost 3-0 at Brentford, and Dundee claimed local bragging rights for the 2-0 win against Dundee United in the Scottish Premiership. And the streets of Washington DC will look and sound a little bit different later. The Freedom 250 Grand Prix will see cars speed past famous landmarks. From Sky News, I'm Stevie Shillinglaw.
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4: Class, it's been reported that if we keep using water like we are now, by 2055 we could be short by 5 billion liters a day.
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16: It was just another day, a familiar drive through familiar country. 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
2: The top stories this hour. People are being asked to think carefully before posting anything online about yesterday's fatal crash in Middlesbrough.
3: Social media can be helpful, it can provide information, but there's also that danger of misinformation, as I've said, and I think what we need to make sure is let's not spread rumours, let's not speculate on what's happened. The IOPC will do their work, the force will do their work, and that'll give an official view of what's happened.
2: That's Cleveland's Police and Crime Commissioner Matt Storey. Two police officers and five others were killed when a Volkswagen Passat was driven the wrong way on the A66 in the early hours of Saturday morning. The vehicle had been pursued by another police car before it went on the dual carriageway. Serious sexual and violent offenders in England and Wales could be confined to new restriction zones of only a few miles once they leave prison. It's hoped that would stop victims from coming into contact with their attackers. The government say the World First initiative is being launched in October. One domestic abuse charity has called it a positive step. Our correspondent Barnaby Papadopoulos says it's part of wider reforms.
4: This all comes within the context of an early release scheme, which has been quite controversial. The government's plan to release some prisoners slightly earlier to ease pressure on prisons. There's a question about whether all these new policies being introduced are in fact going to increase pressure.
2: Russia's pulled its ambassador to the UK over Britain's support for Ukraine. Andrei Kellin left in July after 7 years in the role with no successor named. Mayors in England are to get the same planning powers as Sir Sadiq Khan has in London. This would allow them to take over the approval or refusal of major applications. The mother of a British woman who was shot dead by her father in the US wants local prosecutors to reopen the case. No criminal charges were ever filed following the death of Lucy Harrison in Texas last year. And a piano and microphone used by Freddie Mercury are expected to fetch hundreds of thousands of pounds at auction. The lots go under the hammer later this year. From Sky News, I'm Stevie Shillinglaw.
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0: cocktail on its head and give it an exciting dizzy twist. Touring to the Palace Theatre, Manchester, Friday the 4th of September to Saturday the 5th of September. 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Come join Surinderella this summer as she goes back into the Bollywoods. 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
2: Class, it's been reported that if we keep using water like we are now, by 2055, we could be short by 5 billion litres a day.
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2: The top stories this hour. People are being asked to let the police watchdog investigate yesterday's fatal car crash in Middlesbrough and stop speculating online. Seven people, including two police officers, died when a Volkswagen Passat was driven the wrong way down the A66 in the early hours. Local MP Anna Turley says speculation about what happened isn't helpful and praised the emergency services.
3: All those paramedics, all of those emergency services who themselves were dealing with the most horrendous incident, I want to thank them for their courage and for all of their work and dedication. And our thoughts are with all of them as well today, because obviously this is an extremely difficult incident for them to come to terms with.
2: Serious sexual and violent offenders could be confined to areas just a few miles wide after leaving prison. So-called restriction zones are being launched in October in England and Wales. Anna Bates reports.
4: The Ministry of Justice says curbing offenders' movements with GPS will give freedom back to victims who'll have a say in setting the boundaries to be drawn up by probation officers. The government claims it's a world-first initiative. There are already some limits, with offenders banned from victims' homes or workplaces. Breaches of the zones could lead to recalls to prison. One domestic abuse charity has called it a positive step.
2: Russia's withdrawn its ambassador to the UK, accusing the government of being on a path of confrontation over its support for Ukraine. Andrei Kellin left in July after 7 years in the role with no successor. The mother of a British woman shot dead by her father in Texas is urging US prosecutors to reopen the investigation into her death. Lucy Harrison was killed in January last year when her father claimed his gun went off accidentally. Manchester City look to bounce back from their Community Shield loss to Arsenal when they host Bournemouth later. Aston Villa travel to Brighton in the other early kick-off. And Liam Gallagher has ruled out Oasis headlining at next year's Glastonbury Festival. In an expletive-filled post on social media, the singer said it's not happening and has asked for people to calm down. From Sky News, I'm Stevie Shillinglaw.
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0: top stories this hour. People are being asked to think carefully before posting anything online about yesterday's fatal crash in Middlesbrough.
1: Social media can be helpful, it can provide information, but there's also that danger of misinformation, as I've said, and I think what we need to make sure is let's not spread rumours, let's not speculate on what's happened. The IOPC will do their work, the force will do their work, and that will give an official view of what's happened.
0: That's Cleveland's Police and Crime Commissioner Matt Storey. Two police officers and five others were killed when a Volkswagen Passat was driven the wrong way on the A66 in the early hours of Saturday morning. The vehicle had been pursued by another police car before it went on the dual carriageway. The government say limits on where newly released prisoners can go will give victims more freedom. Those convicted of serious or violent crimes in England and Wales will be subject to GPS-enforced restriction zones from October. Local mayors across England will be given the same planning powers as Sir Sadiq Khan has over London. It's hoped the move, which will also include upfront permission so building can start quickly, will boost house building. A power cut has led to the cancellation of cross-country train services across almost all routes. It's affecting passengers travelling between Glasgow and Edinburgh and Manchester to Birmingham. Newcastle and Liverpool will pay tribute to their former player Kevin Keegan ahead of the team's meeting in the Premier League opener at St James's Park this afternoon. The former England manager died last month at the age of 75. Newcastle captain Dan Burns says it'll be an emotional day as they remember a club legend.
2: I managed to meet him actually on the end of May, invited us down to go and see him in Hale and took me and my dad out for lunch, which was like, for me, it was amazing. For my dad, it was like my dad's hero, so he was like beside himself.
0: And a piano and a microphone used by Freddie Mercury are expected to fetch hundreds of thousands of pounds at auction. Early drafts of the star's songwriting will also go under the hammer in October. From Sky News, I'm Stevie Shillinglaw.
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1: Yes, hello, namaste, assalamualaikum, welcome, welcome, welcome. If you just joined us, you are listening to the Sanjay Show with your host Jay, 1 till 4 p.m., bringing you lots of incredible music, what's happening around the world, and much, much more. Garmi ho gayi hai, aur hum to thande thande AC studio mein baithe hain, lekin garmi has returned, and lagta hai mausam isi tarah garam rahega, and that's garmi bahir hai, toh hum thand laayenge, agar aap bahir thand hai, toh aapke liye garmi laayenge. Those are going to be the vibes for today's show. The only thing you need to do is keep it locked on Like a Radio Greater Manchester and get involved with the show. 07 03 40 30 20 is the number. Let's head to a bit of Maghrullah with Sabri Sisters to kick off the show after the back-to-back hits with Chuck Marke, with Niruj, Sridhar, Hardap Kaur from Desi Boys, 2011. Oh my God, 2011. That's 15 years ago. Wow, time flies. A very warm afternoon, Satrikal ji, Satveer ji. Aapka favorite Diljit Dosanjh song coming right up.
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0: Your Sunjay Show with Jay Zabe. 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
1: Yes, you're listening to the Sunjay Show with your host, Jahan Zabe, aka Jay Zabe. Aur aaj ka din hai Sunday, 23rd of August 2026. And it's a very special day, as you may be aware from yesterday's show with Fazila and also Riz's show as well on Friday. It's a very, very exciting times because the one, the only Atif Aslam is coming to Manchester on Friday, 11th of September. And I'm here to announce very exciting times. Leica Radio Network has teamed up with Demi Productions and Reese Music to give away tickets. Yes, yes, we are giving away tickets. Very exciting times, isn't it? If you're an Atif Aslam fan, it is heaven. It's at the AO Arena. And one person will walk away with a pair of tickets. Who is it going to be? Yes. Well, it's your lucky day on the Sunjay Show, because I'll be giving away those tickets as well. And I'm going to be giving you details of that. That competition is going to happen in the final hour of the show. 3 to 4 p.m., so you just need to tune in. I'll be giving more and more details. Very simple, actually. All you need to do is text me the word ATIF 077-340-3020. 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You can purchase the tickets from Ticketmaster. 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
5: Class, it's been reported that if we keep using water like we are now, by 2055, we could be short by 5 billion litres a day.
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13: After the smash hit run in 2025, Surinderella is back for 2026. 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
1: Yeah, so listening to the Sunjay Show with your host, Jay Zabe. It is feeling hot, hot, hot. Got a mini heat wave coming back in the next 3 or 4 days. Talking about heat, it's going to get hot in the studio between 3 to 4 p.m. today. Why? Because I'm going to be giving away a great prize, an incredible prize I'm going to be giving away between 3 and 4. It is, of course, the arrival of Atif Aslam, 11th of September, AO Arena. And I'm going to be giving away 2 tickets to a very lucky winner. The only thing you need to do is text your name and your email address and the word Atif to 07-0340-3020. And that's your chance to win. And in the meantime, please download the Ticketmaster app. That's how you can win the tickets. I'll be continuing to tell you more about that. But a very exciting time. Also, go on our Instagram. Go on my Instagram. I'll be posting a little video about that as well, at JZabe on Instagram. And make sure you follow us as well, Leica Radio Manchester on Instagram. It's Leica at Leica Radio MCR.
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6: Celebrate 30 years of East is East as Ayub Khan Din's iconic story returns to its northern roots at the Octagon Theatre in Bolton.
7: Don't miss Bhaskar Patel leading a stellar cast in this hilarious and heartfelt comedy about the Khan family. Set in Salford back in 1971, follow husband George and his wife Ella and their 7 children as they navigate life between 2 cultures.
6: See East is East from Friday 4th September to Saturday 3rd of October. 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
2: This hour, a football club in County Durham has paid tribute to a police officer killed in a crash on Teesside yesterday, saying he was looking forward to coaching his own son. PC Matthew Blades and colleague PC Tom Clough died when they were hit by a Volkswagen driving on the wrong side of the A66. Five people in the Passat were also killed, aged between 16 and 23. Graham Whittones, a policing commentator.
3: You've got officers also that have attended the scene, fire service, ambulance service, all those emergency services will attend to that scene just after it happened. No tents, no covers, etc. Trying to deal with the casualties, trying to save lives. That would have impacted them significantly.
2: Cross Country's cancelled almost all trains because of a power cut. It's affecting its control centre in Birmingham. Serious sexual and violent offenders in England and Wales could be confined to new restriction zones of only a few miles once they leave prison. It's hoped that would stop victims from coming into contact with their attackers. The government say the world first initiative is being launched in October. Our correspondent Barnaby Papadopoulos says it forms part of wider reforms.
4: This all comes within the context of an early release scheme, which has been quite controversial. The government's plan to release some prisoners slightly earlier to ease pressure on prisons. There's a question about whether all these new policies being introduced are in fact going to increase pressure.
2: Russia has quietly withdrawn its ambassador to the UK in an effort to force Britain to reconsider its support for Ukraine. Audrey Killen left in July after 7 years in the role with no successor appointed. In sport, Newcastle and Liverpool will pay their respects to former player Kevin Keegan ahead of their Premier League opener this afternoon. The former England manager died last month, aged 75. And Liam Gallagher has told fans an Oasis return to Glastonbury next year is not happening. In an expletive-filled post on social media, the singer said, "All you croc-wearing flag wavers should calm down." From Sky News, I'm AJ Walsh.
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5: Yes, you're listening to the Jahan Zabe Sanjay Show. 1 till 4pm, we're already into the second hour. And in the final hour, I have some incredible news, exciting news. 11th of September, the one, the only Art of Aslam is coming to Manchester, the AO Arena. And if you'd like to win two tickets, tune in to the towards the end of the hour. I'll be giving you details and we'll be running the competition between 3 and 4 in the final hour. Very exciting times. And one lucky winner will have a chance to win two tickets for that. So make sure you tune in stay tuned on till the end of the hour where I'll be revealing a little bit more. Let's head towards a back-to-back hit to kick off the second hour in style. With a bit of mashallah, mashallah, chehra hai mashallah.
0: Let's return to the biggest hits back-to-back. 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
1: आए हाय हाय, कैसे बताएं कि तुझको चाहे यारा बताना भाई. Translated. What does it mean? Beautiful song by Atif Aslam. How do I tell you how much I love you? I struggle with words. Or something like that. I think that's the translation, isn't it? As a famous poet once said, between what's said and not meant, and meant and not said, all love is lost. But love is never lost. Love is never lost. If you have love in your heart, if you come from a place of love, there is no losing. There is only winning. And talking about winning, make sure you tune in between 3 and 4 because you'll have the chance to win a grand prize. Atif Aslam. You just heard his track. It has it's an incredible voice. Love his voice. And if you want to listen to that voice live, tune in 3 to 4. One lucky winner is going to be walking away with 2 tickets. And I'll be giving you more details at the end of this hour. So, yeah, make sure you tune in. It's a very exciting time. I'm very excited. I've been to see him when he was in Manchester, I think 6 years ago. Was it 2020? I still have the videos and I still get very emotional when I look at them and listen to the voice. And so it's going to be a great competition. So make sure you tune in. You're listening to The Sanjay Show with your host, Jahan Zabe, a.k.a. Jay Zabe. Keep it locked right here, right now, like a really great master, broadcasting from the greatest city on the planet. Of course it is, especially when it's sunny and it's shining in the sky. Alas, all us Mancunians have learned to sing in the rain.
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1: Yes, if you just joined us, welcome. It's the Sanjay Show with your host Jay, and it is that time. I will be announcing the winner in the next hour, but the competition is now open. Leica Radio Network teams up with Denby Productions, Reens Music to give away tickets to Atif Aslam live in concert at the AO Arena Manchester on the Friday, 11th of September. As I said, in the last hour, one person will walk away with a pair of tickets before the end of this hour. So send in the word Atif for you to be in a chance to win. If you don't win, don't worry. You can purchase from Ticketmaster. Winners' tickets will be sent via the Ticketmaster app. So please make sure you share your email address is registered to the app. So download the app. Send me the word Atif with your name and your email address. And I'll be announcing the winner. By the end of this hour. And that's the competition. So make sure you get your entries into me. 07-03-40-30-20 is the number of WhatsApp. So get sending. Who wants Atif tickets? Who doesn't want Atif Aslam tickets? What an incredible voice. So make sure you start entering.
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5: After the smash hit run in 2025, Surrenderella is back for 2026. From the producers of Britain's Got Bhangra and The Deranged Marriage, Rifko Theatre Company turned this classic Pando tale on its head and give it an exciting Desi twist. Touring to the Palace

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0: Baker.
1: Beautiful song, Arif Loha, Roj Hilla. And the messages are coming in, thinking fast. 0770 340 30 20 is the number. Thank you so much, Satvir Gorji, and also Shazia Ji, and Sajjad Bhai, Rahim Bhai, and Ayub Bhai. Loads and loads of messages coming in. And of course they will, because you have till the end of the hour to win two tickets to Atif Aslam, who's coming to Manchester, AO Arena, 11th of September. All you need to do is send the word Atif, your name, your email address, 20 70 340 30 20. One lucky winner will be walking away with two tickets to that incredible show. 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And ensure you share your email address. And I'll be announcing the winner. But you have till the end of the hour, so get voting. Or get not voting, but enter the competition. Send your message in for your chance to win two tickets to Atif Aslam. Atif Aslam ka naam lete hain to gaana gaane ka dil karta hai, aur gaana sunne ka pehli nazar mein kaisa jadoo kar diya. Aur pehle message aap send kare. If you've never messaged before, this is what a great time to message. And if you are a loyal listener, welcome to you as well, and you can message as well. And one lucky winner will be walking away with the two tickets and be heading towards the AO Arena on the 11th of September. It's a Friday. So make sure you enter the competition. 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

0: Sunday Feel Good with Jace Abe. 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
1: Yes, we're just coming up towards the end of the hour. Keep entering our competition to win our Demoslam tickets. Friday, 11th of September, AO Arena. 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You can purchase the ticket from Ticketmaster as well. But keep entering on that. I'll be announcing the winner probably in the next hour. There's still so many entries coming in. I'm going to give you guys as much chance as possible to win these two tickets. So make sure you keep entering the competition. Send the word Atif, your name, your email address to 07 03 40 30 20. Keep entering. I'll see you on the other side of the hour. And then I'll be announcing the winner in the next hour. So make sure you tuned in and keep it locked on Leica Radio Greater Manchester with your host, Jay Zabe, on The Sanjay Show.
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2: The top stories this hour. Three teenagers are among five people who died when their car was driven the wrong way down the A66 on Teesside, killing two police officers. The VW Passat occupants were aged 16, 17, 18 and 23. PC's Matthew Blades and Tom Clough's patrol vehicle was hit near Middlesbrough. Our North of England correspondent Katie Barnfield's at the scene.
3: PC Matthew Blades was a father to two boys.

0: also a husband, and that he'd been looking forward to coaching his own son at football. He was a coach at a local football club, and we've been here all morning and we watch people come and lay flowers.
1: A power cut in Birmingham's meant virtually all cross-country trains are cancelled. Some other operators are accepting tickets on their routes. Serious sexual and violent offenders in England and Wales could be confined to new restriction zones of only a few miles once they leave prison. It's hoped that would stop victims from coming into contact with their attackers. Two men aged in their 20s and 50s arrested in connection with the stabbing in County Antrim have been released. The Police Service of Northern Ireland were called to the Glenville Park area of Newton Abbey just before 8:30 yesterday morning. One man's in hospital. Mayors in England are to get the same planning powers Sadiq Khan has in London, allowing them to take over the approval of applications. We're told Andy Burnham's sticking to a target of building 1.5 million new homes over the course of the current parliament. Matthew Pennycook's the housing minister.
2: We know that the tools in London have worked. Look at the community infrastructure levy that the mayor has introduced. That's helped pay for Crossrail. All the powers he's used in terms of call-ins that have allowed him to unblock strategic growth sites. So yes, there are challenges with house building in London, but the tools that we're rolling out to other mayors, we know work.
1: And in sport, Max Verstappen says he's okay after a heavy crash at his home Dutch Grand Prix. The four-time Formula One world champion went into the barriers on the second lap, but was able to get out of his wrecked Red Bull car. From Sky News, I'm AJ Walsh.
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4: Quick look at the weather situation across the northwest of England today. It's been a fresh start, miss. Patches clearing, otherwise it'll be mostly dry and fine with sunny spells. Slight chance of shower in the north. Temperatures near the average, maximum 21 degrees Celsius.
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4: Yes, it's hot, hot, hot, and we are hot. Hotly into the final hour of today's Sunday show with your host Jay, aka Jahan Zabe. And I'll be announcing the winner of Arthur Aslam later on. So make sure you stay tuned. All you need to do is send your name, your email address, and the word Atif to 07 03 40 30 20. Let's head towards back-to-back hits. Very exciting times. Keep entering. And it's going to be a great, great night on the Friday 11th of September at AO Arena.
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2: Yes, it's that time. I'm here to announce the winner of today's competition. Thank you so much to everybody who entered. Laika Radio has teamed up with Denby Production, Reams Music, to give away these tickets. A Arena, Manchester, Friday, 11th of September. And I'm going to reveal the winner. And don't worry if you haven't won. We are going to be running this competition all week next week as well. And you can purchase the ticket from Ticketmaster as well. Winner's tickets will be sent via the Ticketmaster app. So please ensure you share your email address that is registered to the app. And then you don't need to do anything. We'll get in touch with you. And I'm here to announce that today's winner is... Badisha, well done.
0: 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Plays now. Now. Now.
3: Ik prem pyala pi aaya. Main ji aaya, main ji aaya. Main prem pyala pi aaya.
2: Badisha is the winner. Congratulations to you. And like I said, thank you to everybody who entered today's competition. Sorry, there's a bit of a glitch there. And that's the competition that's over. But like I said before, don't worry if you haven't won today. We are going to be running this competition for the rest of the week. So make sure you enter for another chance to win. Tomorrow, we're going to be having, I think Riz is doing it as well tomorrow. And then also Atabish Pai will be doing that competition tomorrow as well. And make sure you download the app. We're going to head towards our classic track now. It's Ramdar Jogi. You got a hint of that, didn't you, before? The film Dal, one of my favorite films of all time. Congratulations, Badisha!
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1: Oi, hoi, hoi, hoi, hoi, hoi. That's Dal, one of my favorite films of all time. Ramda Jogi. Oi, Ramda Jogi. Congratulations again to Badisha winning the today's competition. Lucky winner. Walking away with two tickets to Atif Aslam. And, hot, hot, hot ho gayi thi. Itne messages aaye. Thank you so much, everyone. Mera bhi dimag thoda sa hot, hot ho gaya tha. With the so many people entering. This shows the love of Atif Aslam as well. All the fans are just so eager to get hold of these tickets. But don't worry, as I said before, if you didn't win today, plenty more chances to win. Make sure you tune in tomorrow. And tomorrow's show, Tabish Bhai's show, he'll be giving away tickets. And Riz, he'll be giving away tickets, mid-morning show and the drive show. And then Tabish Bhai and Rubina Ji will be giving away tickets. So tune in on Tuesday. So, and then also Thursday and then next Saturday as well. And we'll be continuing to give away these tickets until Friday, the next Friday. Just one announcement, quick announcement to make about the tickets. Just to let you know, the tickets, if you have won the competition, won't be sent out until the week prior to the concert. So please, no need to get in touch. We've got your details. The tickets will be sent out to you and instructions will be sent out to you via email. So make sure you look out for those emails. But no need to message us if you have one. That's why we took your number. That's why we took your email address. And that's that. And we still have about half an hour of the show to go. And messages aapke bade zabardast, usse competition se pehle bhi aa rahe the, uske baad bhi aate rahenge inshallah aapke saath. Some people live lifetime in a moment. We still have about half an hour to go. Plenty of time to go to enjoy lots of incredible music and much, much more.
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0: और जैसे आए थे वैसे ही जा रहे हैं। It's that time, that inevitable conclusion of today's show. Thank you so much to everybody who listened. बड़ी धूम मचाई और आज तो आतिफ असलम की धूम बची थी। इतने मैसेजेस आए हैं और so much love for the show. Thank you so much. I always bring a little bit of happiness. And today we had another reason, as if we need any reason to be happy. And thank you so much to all the lovely listeners and everyone who entered the competition. Congratulations again to Badisha who won today's competition. If you didn't win today, don't worry. You can enter tomorrow 10 a.m. to 1 p.m. and then 4:30.

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2: The top stories this hour. The police watchdog says a crash on Teesside, which killed two on-duty officers, happened 10 seconds after a chase was stood down. Five people inside the Volkswagen Passat, thought to be using cloned plates, also died when it crossed onto the wrong side of the A66 near Middlesbrough. They hit a separate patrol car carrying PCs Matthew Blades and Tom Clough. Cleveland's Police and Crime Commissioner Matt Stories warned against speculation.
3: Social media can be helpful, it can provide information, but there's also that danger of misinformation, as I've said, and I think what we need to make sure is let's not

0: spread rumours, let's not speculate on what's happened. The IOPC will do their work, the force will do their work, and that will give an official view of what's happened.
1: Cross-country train passengers are being urged to check before they travel, as virtually all services have been cancelled. Some other operators are accepting tickets on their routes. The Justice Secretary says no victim should have to look over their shoulder as exclusion zones for released prisoners are strengthened. Those convicted of serious crimes in England and Wales could be confined to areas of just a few miles. Victims will have a say in setting boundaries from October. Rhiannon Bragg campaigns against domestic violence.
2: What will happen if or when there is a breach? How quickly would a response happen? There are an awful lot of holes in this, and at the end of the day, victims cannot rely on headlines. They need certainty and clarity, and they haven't got this yet, and they should have it in advance. October is very near.
1: The mother of a British woman shot dead by her father in Texas is urging US prosecutors to reopen the investigation into her death. Lucy Harrison was killed in January last year. Her father, Chris Harrison, claimed his gun went off accidentally. Mayors in England are to get powers to overrule councils on planning decisions. It's already the case in London. And a piano and microphone used by Freddie Mercury are expected to fetch hundreds of thousands of pounds at auction. Early drafts of the star's songwriting will also go under the hammer in October. From Sky News, I'm AJ Walsh.
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4: गुड आफ्टरनून. आइए सबसे पहले एक नजर आज के मौसम पर डालते हैं. लंदन और आसपास के इलाकों में सनी इंटरवल्स एंड लाइट विंड्स चल रही हैं. मैक्सिमम 23 एंड इट विल गो डाउन टू 12 डिग्री सेल्सियस द टेम्परेचर. 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
2: The top stories this hour. It's emerged a crash on the A66 on Teesside yesterday, which killed two officers, happened 10 seconds after a chase ended involving a different police car. Five occupants of the Volkswagen Passat also died and were aged between 17 and 23. One of the PCs, Matthew Blades, is being remembered as a truly special football coach and father. Local MP Anna Turley's praised the emergency services.
3: All those paramedics, all of those emergency services who themselves were dealing with the most horrendous incident. I want to thank them for their courage and for all of their work and dedication. And our thoughts are with all of them as well today, because obviously this is an extremely difficult incident for them to come to terms with.
2: Cross Country has cancelled almost all of its trains because of a power cut in Birmingham affecting its control centre. Long distance services are among those affected. A domestic abuse charity says restrictions on the movements of violent offenders when they leave prison in England and Wales is a positive step. Victims will have a say in setting boundaries, which could limit them to just a few miles. Mayors in England will be able to override certain planning decisions made by councils. It concerns applications for more than 150 homes, larger commercial spaces or tall buildings. In sport, we'll have the Formula One result in just a moment. But first, Manchester City secured a dramatic 2-1 win against Bournemouth in their opening match of the Premier League season. They came back from a goal

0: down and sealed victory in injury time to hand new boss Enzo Maresca his first 3 points. The Italian says his side are still finding their feet.
1: We visualize things and then we see if they work. But at the same time, you need to win games, so it's not easy. And today, I think we have been also lucky.
0: Aston Villa suffered a 4-0 defeat at Brighton. And Britain's Lando Norris made it back-to-back Formula One wins with victory at the Dutch Grand Prix. The world's title holder came in ahead of championship leader Kimi Antonelli. From Sky News, I'm AJ Walsh.
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3: Good afternoon. आइए एक नजर आज के मौसम पर फिर से डालते हैं. Sunny intervals and light winds in London and in surrounding areas. Maximum 23, low will be 12 degrees Celsius. And in Manchester भी ऐसा ही मौसम है. Sunny है और light winds भी चल रही हैं. Maximum 21, low will be 9 degrees Celsius. And thundery showers and moderate breeze in Midlands. Maximum temperature है 19 degrees Celsius. अपने दिल के मौसम को अच्छा रखिए ना. बाहर का मौसम जैसा भी हो.
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3: 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Just a different number of wheels. Motorbikes aren't in your way. 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And be aware of motorbikes. 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Motorbike safety. 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National Highways.
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4: Class, it's been reported that if we keep using water like we are now, by 2055 we could be short by 5 billion litres a day.
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2: The top stories this hour. The family of PC Tom Clough say he was their hero who proudly fought to make the world a better place. He died alongside his colleague on Teesside yesterday when their patrol car was hit by a Volkswagen on the wrong side of the A66. Our correspondent Katie Barnfield's at the scene.
3: PC Matthew Blaise was a father to two boys and also a husband, and that he'd been looking forward to coaching his own son at football. He was a coach at a local football club, and we've been here all morning and we've watched people come and lay flowers.
2: The Passat's occupants aged 17, 18 and 23 were also killed. Train operator Cross Country has cancelled almost all its services across the UK because of a power outage at its control centre. The disruption affects major routes, including between Birmingham and Manchester, Glasgow and Edinburgh, and York and Newcastle. The Justice Secretary says no victim should have to look over their shoulder as exclusion zones for released prisoners are strengthened. Those convicted of serious crimes in England and Wales could be confined to areas of a few miles. A UK energy site described by officials as small scale was reportedly attacked by Iranian hackers and shut down for 4 days last month. In a statement, the UK government insists there was no risk to the UK's energy system. In sport, Aston Villa suffered a 4-0 defeat in their opening Premier League game at Brighton. They conceded all the goals in a disastrous first half, which saw João Gomes sent off on his debut. But boss Unai Emery says he's happy with how his side responded after the break.
4: The result is bad. Of course, the 20 minutes we lost, a lot of things is something we must analyse and we must try to correct. But the players, they didn't give up and they worked it. They show with the good commitment.
2: Manchester City scored in injury time to beat Bournemouth 2-1. And Formula One's Dutch Grand Prix has been won by Britain's Lando Norris. It's the McLaren driver's second consecutive victory. From Sky News, I'm AJ Walsh.
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1: It was just another day, a familiar drive through familiar country. But then, just around the corner, came the unexpected. He'd let his speed creep a little too high as he approached a bend, and he was no longer driving at the right speed for the road. The scary thing is, he didn't even realize driving even a little too fast for the situation is a major cause of collisions, especially on country roads where you don't know what's around the corner. 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
1: Another beautiful gem, rare gem, I should say. 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Zahir Saab. 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

0: stories this hour. The family of PC Tom Clough say he was their hero who proudly fought to make the world a better place. He died alongside his colleague on Teesside yesterday when their patrol car was hit by a Volkswagen on the wrong side of the A66. Almost all cross-country trains have been cancelled because of a power cut affecting its control centre. Today's tickets are valid as late as Wednesday, with other operators accepting passengers. Our reporter Fraser Maules at York Station.
1: The government has said that it has sympathy with travellers who've been affected, and that they say that they've asked publicly owned rail services to step in and provide extra services where possible. It's also sent Network Rail power engineers to the site to try and restore power and the systems.
0: A 34-year-old man's been arrested on suspicion of murder following a house fire in West London. A woman aged 48 died in hospital after the blaze in Hounslow in the early hours of Wednesday. Two men aged in their 20s and 50s arrested in connection with a stabbing in County Antrim have been released. It happened in Newton Abbey just before 8:30 yesterday morning. In sport, the head of football in the Caribbean and North and Central America says it's for Gianni Infantino to decide whether or not to resign as FIFA president.
2: That's his decision. It's not my decision. Those are individual decisions. My view is, you know what, listen, we have to follow a proper governance process, and I have to respect my colleagues with that. And listen, I think once we follow that, then those decisions can be made by individuals.
0: Victor Montagliani from CONCACAF says he asked him to stay away from a youth tournament in the Dominican Republic as a courtesy. It's over a botched effort to sell off stakes in the World Cup. Liverpool have scored a penalty with almost the last kick of the game to draw 2-2 at Newcastle in the Premier League. Manchester City also needed a late goal as they came back to win their opener with Bournemouth 2-1. Brighton thrashed Aston Villa 4-0. From Sky News, I'm AJ Walsh.
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4: Good evening, everyone. The temperature right now is 20 degrees. This evening is going to be some pleasant evening sunshine to come and remaining dry and fine overnight with some lengthy clear skies. A few mist and fog patches are forming under the clear skies as well, with temperatures falling into single figures over the night in rural areas. Minimum temperature is 0 degrees.
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1: This one's for all the Gujju fam in the house. 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
1: 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We have started off the show with the cracking Bandhu 2.0 by Kavita Sheth, Neera Sridhar from the movie Cocktail Part 2, and Odhani by Neha Kakkar and Darshan Rawal from the movie Made in China. And don't forget, before we jump into the world of Bollywood, I'm going to be here from now till 10 p.m. bringing you the best of Bollywood, masti, masala, magic, and much more. Let me tell you what's happening in the world of Bollywood. A very, very quick recap. Imran Hashmi is a big solo milestone. The actor scored a massive win as Awar Appan Part 2 officially hit the 100 crore mark globally, eventually surging past 180 crore worldwide, according to reports. Critics have praised his return as Shivam Pandit in this darker chapter. And Aamir Khan is again going through a major transformation. True to himself, Mr. Perfectionist title, we are having reports that Aamir Khan has begun a massive weight loss journey to physically transform for his role in Ashutosh Govarikar's upcoming film Lalkara. And Sanjay Leela Bhansali's next project is also out to kick off in the highly anticipated Madhubala biopic in September, with young actress Sara Arjun, who's going to be reportedly chosen to play the lead of Madhubala. Kya baat hai. Matlab, I know that Sara Arjun is a talented actress, and she does come across as a debutante actress, but not many people know that she has been a child actress in the South cinema for a big period of time. And the makers of upcoming Mirzapur, the movie, have sent fans into a frenzy by releasing the official first look character poster featuring Ravi Kishan, Sonal Chauhan, Mohit Malik and Sushant Singh, as shared by reports. But big news, Leica Radio Network has teamed up with Debi Productions and Riyaz Music to give away tickets to Atif Aslam live in concert at the AO Arena Manchester on the Friday the 11th of September. One person is going to walk away with a pair of tickets before the end of this hour. I'm going to tell you the rules. If you don't win, don't worry, you can purchase a ticket from Ticketmaster, but stay tuned to my show for the first hour for listening in to the instructions on how you can win the ticket. The winner's tickets are going to be sent by Ticketmaster app, so please ensure when I ask you for your details, please share your email address that is registered to the app of Ticketmaster. Coming up next is Sena from Bluffmaster.

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1: Hello, namaskar, adab, sat sri akal, kem chho Manchester, majama, kasakai barahai, I am Mumbai. If you've just tuned in right now, you're listening to the Desi Beat Show with Jazzy J. The time is just about 20 minutes past 7 and now it is time for me to take you to your weekly dose of what's happening in the world of Bollywood. Aamir Khan has set to prepare to play a character of 25-year-old at the age of 61 in Lalkara. Aamir Khan is once again preparing to change physical appearance for the film. The actor is reportedly undergoing a major weight loss program for Ashutosh Gowarikar's upcoming cricket drama Lalkara. The film marks their reunion more than 2 decades after Lagan and will see Aamir Khan take on a character much younger than his real age. And according to a news report, he's going to be playing a 25-year-old and has already started working towards a look. Now, the publication is that this is going to be a significant change because the character has to play cricket, which Aamir Khan is familiar for. And if you don't know this, he started his debut movie playing a cricketer in Devanand's Awwal Number. So this is going to be like a circle of life coming back to his original debut movie at the age of 61, playing a cricketer at the age of 61, playing a 25-year-old character. And for one, The Force of Forest gets major reshoots before the release. Siddharth Malhotra and Tamannaah Bhatia's The One, The Force of Forest is reportedly going through some major changes before the theatrical release. According to reports, a large portion of the film is being reshot and re-edited. The report also claims the director Deepak Mishra and the TVF team are no longer associated with the project. Siddharth has reportedly asked for 17 additional days of shooting, with the climax and action sequences being reworked. Now, Neeraj Kothari and Sahir Raza are now handling the editing of the movie. The report says that they are working under Ekta Kapoor, whose Balaji Motion Pictures is backing the project. And it further claims that Deepak Mishra, who was associated with the film from the beginning, is no longer working on it. The TVF team is reported no longer part of the project. There is no official statement from the makers confirming these changes. I don't know what's going to be happening, but I'm excited to watch this as this is going to be a one-of-a-kind thriller. And Ravi Kishan has opened up about his viral walk and why he is the Gen Z's favorite. Now, he is a familiar face in Indian cinema for decades, but recently he has come to a different audience. He, the younger user, are turning moments from his past appearances into viral content. Now, interestingly, he just said that he was in a creator summit where he had less walking area, so he decided to walk on the stage sideways, which resulted in the distinctive walking style that social media users are now picking up. Kudos to you, Ravi Kishan Paji, because you're doing absolutely amazingly. That's it from the world of Bollywood. Coming up next is my classic hit of the hour.
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That's 07703403020. 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
11: Hello there, my name is Deep Raja and I do the weekend breakfast show from 7am Saturdays and Sundays. Leica Gold in London, the Midlands and Manchester. And one lucky winner has been selected this hour, who might be getting the tickets. But don't you worry about it, we still have more tickets coming along in our other shows. All you have to do is drop in the word Atif with your full name and email address that's registered to your Ticketmaster app. And one lucky winner walks away with a pair of Atif Aslam tickets.

And with this cracking song by Anu Malik, Uchiha Building, Lift Teri Bandhe. I'm going to wrap up the first hour. But don't go anywhere, because party will be back here, mere dosto. See you all in the second hour on your favorite show, the Desi Beat Show with Jazzy J. Only on Laika Radio, Greater Manchester, the number one radio station in the northwest of England.

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1: And the final song to wrap up the first hour. Diljit Paji, Sukhveer Paji, and Dhwani Bhanushali. Sada Kara Kara.
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2: The top story this hour. PC Matthew Blades has been described by his football club as a truly special coach. He died alongside PC Tom Clough, whose family say was their hero when their patrol car was hit by a Volkswagen going the wrong way on the A66 near Middlesbrough. It happened seconds after a separate pursuit was abandoned. Victoria Fuller is Cleveland's chief constable.
3: These were brave officers protecting our communities and serving our residents who didn't return home to their families at the end of their shift.
2: Five males in the Passat aged 17 to 23 were also killed. Cross Country said it will run a full service tomorrow after a power cut resulted in cancellations across its network. Passengers are being asked to continue to check before they travel. The Justice Secretary says no victim should have to look over their shoulder as exclusion zones for released prisoners are strengthened. Those convicted of serious crimes in England and Wales could be confined to areas of just a few miles. Rhiannon Bragg campaigns against domestic violence.
4: What will happen if or when there is a breach? How quickly would a response happen? There are an awful lot of holes in this, and at the end of the day, victims cannot rely on headlines. They need certainty and clarity, and they haven't got this yet, and they should have it in advance. October is very near.
2: A UK energy site described by officials as small scale was reportedly attacked by Iranian hackers and shut down for 4 days last month. In a statement, the government insists there was no risk to the UK's energy system. Liverpool scored a penalty with almost the last kick of the game to draw 2-2 at Newcastle in the Premier League. Manchester City also needed a late goal to come back to win their opener with Bournemouth 2-1. Brighton thrashed Aston Villa 4-0, scoring all their goals in the first half. And finally, Emily Attacks got married. The rival star, who has a son with partner Alistair Garner, described yesterday's ceremony as absolutely perfect. She shared some pictures on social media. From Sky News, I'm AJ Walsh.
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5: Good evening, everyone. The temperature is still 20 degrees and it's dry and fine initially, with some unsettled weather to come later. Some pleasant evening sunshine to come and remaining dry and fine overnight with some lengthy clear skies. A few mist and fog patches forming under the clear skies, with temperatures falling into single figures in rural areas. Minimum temperature 8 degrees Celsius.
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1: Hello, namaskar, aadab, sat sri akaal, kaim cho, Manchester, majama, kasagai barahai, I am Mumbai. We started off the second hour of the show. Hello and welcome to the Desi Beat Show with Jazzy J. This is the second hour and we started off with the amazing Ucha Lamba Kad Forever by Anand Raj Anand and Rubai from the movie Welcome to Jungle and Chamak Challo Ekon Han Hamsika Ayer from the movie Ra One. And I have so much happening in the world of Bollywood, guys, but it's my job for me to bring you the best of Bollywood, masti, masala, magic, and much, much more. And I'm going to be from here till 10 p.m. bringing you just that and telling you and giving you some more gossip coming your way. Tapsee Pannu and Kangana Ranaut, round 2 has started. The long-standing feud between the two actresses reignited this week following a cryptic post from Tapsee addressing past jibes. Kangana has hit back aggressively on social media, reviving her infamous Sasti copy remark and attacking Tapsee Pannu over her upbringing again. Come on, Kangana. Come on, Tapsee. And Govinda has slammed legal threats over marriage rumors. Veteran actor Govinda lashed out against false and defamatory reports claiming trouble in his marriage or secret wedding plans. He has issued a stern warning via NDTV News, threatening a 100 crore lawsuit against anyone spreading fabricated stories. Watch out, people. Govinda ki shaadi khatre mein hai ya nahi? It's not for us to speculate. And Kareena Kapoor has shut down controversy and about pregnancy rumors. Paparazzi and social media were flooded with speculation over images surfacing of what looked like a baby bump. And Kareena Kapoor quickly laughed off the third pregnancy rumor, explaining it was just an awkward angle. Come on, people. You can do better than that. And Ranveer Singh has thanked the Ambanis amid a widely discussed career slump. Ranveer Singh took a public moment to express his gratitude to the Ambani family for backing his upcoming action project Dhurandhar, which has now broken all the records in the world there is. That's it from the world of Bollywood. Coming up next is my favorite song from the movie Bachna Ae Haseeno. Keep it locked.

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0: celebrate 30 years of East is East as Ayub Khan Din's iconic story returns to its northern roots at the Octagon Theatre in Bolton.
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0: See East is East from Friday 4th September to Saturday 3rd of October. 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
1: 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This is your dosan, your host, Jazzy J, and it's time for me to give you the review of the movie, the much awaited movie, Awarapad Part 2. अभी कहते हैं ना कि सारी दुनिया, पूरा बॉलीवुड एक तरफ और इमरान हाशमी एक तरफ. And this is absolute, the entitlement, the absolute, I can't even explain this, but Awarapad 2 is Imran Hashmi, and Imran Hashmi is Awarapad Part 2. Taking you back into the prequel of the story of Shivam Pandey, the main character who lost his Alia in the first movie, this movie picks up again where he is a little bit older, a little bit dark, a little bit broodier, and he comes across a little girl whom he names Alia, and he decides to put her for adoption in lovely, lovely family. What happens after that, where she gets picked up into a child trafficking ring, and then starts the actual epic revenge drama of Shivam Pandey one more time, 2.0, after such a long time. And this is what was absolutely amazing to watch in this movie. This movie brings you back the massy entertainer that was Imran Hashmi back in the early 2000s, where you walked into the movie, the dialogues, you whistle on the dialogues, the villain's entry, the action, and Imran Hashmi's style and the swag with which he brings this character back to life. Amazing. I was absolutely blown away. I thought it was going to be boring, it was going to be predictable, but I could not expect the kind of scenes, the kind of dialogues, the kind of action that I saw in this movie. There are some characters who actually stayed with me as well. Shabana Azmi played a small part in this, and also the Interpol officer Samarth Singh, played by Atul Kumar, was also a very good character who stayed with me in the movie as well. He was so great, like small role but absolutely fantastic. Supporting cast, however, did not do much justice. Disha Patani as Zara has her moments, but the chemistry with Imran Hashmi did not feel realistic. It could have been a little bit more drawn out, but Imran Hashmi takes away the limelight. The Bangkok setting gives the film a very glossy feel, makes it feel very international, and the action sequences set in that era as well comes around circle. Awarapad Part 2 is not perfect, does give you a bit of mixture of Bangkok Dangerous meets Man on Fire, but Imran Hashmi steals the show. So if you're into that kind of action revenge drama saga, Awarapad Part 2 is just the recipe of an absolutely lovely meal that you are craving for. I give this movie a 3.5 out of 5. It is worth watching in the cinema. Keep it locked.
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10: Pepe's Piri Piri is turning up the heat in Bolton. With grills fired up and ready to serve you flame-grilled Piri Piri favourites. 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Pepe's Piri Piri. 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
1: And some winners for Athi Vaslam tickets are already on the way. Having some really good names come up here and some good email addresses. See you all in the final hour. The competition is still on.

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1: And wrapping up the second half of the show with this classic number, Just Dummy Honey Sing.
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1: And Aditi Sing, High Heels, from Key & Car.

0: Car was hit by a Volkswagen on the wrong side of the A66 near Middlesbrough. Its five occupants, aged between 17 and 23, also died. Mourners are laying flowers at the scene.
1: God bless all the families, honestly.
2: No one deserves to not come home. You know, I'm a reservist. I've never seen anything extreme, but all of us who put our names on these lines, we're willing to do things like this. No one should have to, but we do.
0: Cross Country says it expects to run a full service tomorrow after a power cut resulted in almost all trains being cancelled today. Passengers are being asked to continue to check their routes before they travel. Serious sexual and violent offenders in England and Wales could be confined to new restriction zones of only a few miles once they leave prison. It's hoped that will stop victims from coming into contact with their attackers. A 34-year-old man's been arrested on suspicion of murder following a house fire in West London. A woman aged 48 died in hospital after the blaze in Hounslow in the early hours of Wednesday morning. In sport, Newcastle were denied an opening Premier League win by a late penalty. They drew 2-2 with Liverpool in St James's Park. New boss Matthias Jeisler feels it was a soft decision.
3: It was a tough end. Hard luck, I would say. In general, I'm really, really happy with the performance after such a short amount of time. The guys were fighting till the end. They put their heart on the pitch, and this is something we said that's not negotiable.
0: Manchester City scored late to beat Bournemouth 2-1. Aston Villa's campaign started with a 4-0 defeat at Brighton. And Britain's Lando Norris claimed victory at Formula One's Dutch Grand Prix. The world title holder came in ahead of championship leader Kimi Antonelli.
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5: Good evening, everyone. The temperature right now is 20 degrees and it's going to be dry and fine initially with some unsettled weather to come later. Some pleasant evening sunshine to come and remaining dry and fine overnight with lengthy clear skies. A few mist and fog patches forming under the clear skies with temperatures falling into single figures in rural areas. Minimum temperature 8 degrees.
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1: Vaksh kar raha hai abhi, but time is 8 o'clock right now. This is your dost and your host Jazzy J, and I'm welcoming you back on my favorite hour, the slow wind hour. And I'm bringing you the best of Bollywood masti, masala, magic and much, much more. And we have gone through so many ups and downs and so many fun, fun, fun stuff. But वक्त ये आ रहा है कहने का कि वक्त की सुइया चल रही है और सफर अपनी मंजिल की ओर है. कुछ यादें सिमट रही है, कुछ बातों का नया दौर है. घड़ी की टिक-टिक कह रही है कि अब विदा लेने का वक्त बहुत नजदीक आ रहा है. बट हमारे इस आखिरी घंटे में आपका और मेरा रिश्ता गहरा और हो रहा है. And I'm telling you, and I'm telling you, and I'm bringing you the best of Bollywood masti, masala, magic. And I've got some winners from the competition for Atif Aslam as well already. And I'm so excited because one lucky winner is going to be walking away with two amazing tickets for this brilliant concert that's happening in September in the Manchester AO Arena. So jealous, guys. But you never know, you might see me there with the audiences as well, or you might see me hosting the event as well. You never know. Inshallah, agar sab kuch theek ho jaye to shayad main wahan par host karte hue aapko dikhunga, aur main rahunga aapke saath wahi par, usi jagah par, aur milenge, karenge bahut sari masti, baatenge bahut sara pyar, because this is main hu aapka dost aur aapka yaar. So coming up next is my beautiful song from the movie Veer Zara that always touches me because it is such a beautiful song. Now, if you have not seen this movie, if you've not heard this movie, this is one of those famous compositions remade, remixed, but also done from the olden times. Madan Mohan ji ke purane composition ko nikal ke inhone is movie mein fir se jaan laya di thi iske andar, aur Udit Narayan ji ne apni awaaz di thi, aur ye khoobsurat gana hai aap sab ke liye dedicated. The beautiful song Janam, dekh lo mit gayi duriya, main yahan hu, yahan hu, yahan hu, yahan.

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0: early findings.
1: The independent investigators have revealed that the Volkswagen Passat had cloned number plates. That's why they were alerted to it. Multiple police teams pursued it for 7 minutes through the streets of Middlesbrough.
0: Cross Country says it expects to run a full service tomorrow after a power cut resulted in almost all trains being cancelled today. Passengers are being asked to check before they travel. Two men aged in their 20s and 50s arrested in connection with a stabbing in County Antrim have been released. It happened in Newton Abbey just before 8:30 yesterday morning. A British energy site was reportedly attacked by Iranian hackers and shut down for 4 days last month. In a statement, the government insists there was no risk to the UK's energy system, which it's described as highly resilient. The England and Wales Cricket Board are investigating after footage showed Brydon Carse in handcuffs outside a nightclub in Derby last night. It's understood the Durham fast bowler was briefly detained by police but not arrested. In sport, Liverpool rescued a point with a very late penalty as they drew their Premier League opener 2-2 at Newcastle. New boss Andoni Iraola feels it was a fair outcome.
2: It's not the result you wanted before the game, but obviously finishing scoring in the last minute, it gives you a better taste probably. I don't think we deserve to lose.
0: Manchester City began life under Enzo Maresca with a 2-1 win against Bournemouth thanks to an injury time goal. Brighton thrashed Aston Villa 4-0 in their first game. Villa were reduced to 10 men. From Sky News, I'm Connor Sefton.
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2: Top stories this hour. More than £170,000 has been raised for the families of the two officers killed in a crash on Teesside. Matthew Blades and Tom Clough died when their patrol car was hit by a Volkswagen on the wrong side of the A66 near Middlesbrough. Its five occupants, aged between 17 and 23, also died. Mourners are laying flowers at the scene.
3: God bless all the families, honestly.
4: No one deserves to not come home. I'm a reservist.

0: if he should resign as FIFA president.
1: That's his decision. It's not my decision. Those are individual decisions. My view is, you know what, listen, we have to follow a proper governance process, and I have to respect my colleagues with that. And listen, I think once we follow that, then those decisions can be made by individuals.
0: CONCACAF's Victor Montagliani says he asked him to stay away from a youth tournament in the Dominican Republic as a courtesy. It's over a botched effort to sell off stakes in the World Cup to private investors. Liverpool scored a 99th-minute penalty to draw 2-2 at Newcastle in the Premier League. Manchester City secured a late 2-1 win in their opener with Bournemouth, and Brighton thrashed Aston Villa 4-0. From Sky News, I'm Connor Sefton.
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0: Laika Radio. आपका अपना उत्सव प्लस अब है स्टार प्लस, उत्सव गोल्ड है स्टार गोल्ड, और उत्सव भारत है स्टार भारत.
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0: 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Bollywood romantic hits throughout the night. 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
2: Top stories this hour. Two police officers who were killed in a crash on Teesside on Saturday are being remembered as heroes and role models. Matthew Blades and Tom Clough were hit by a Volkswagen Passat, which had been pursued by police before it crossed into the oncoming lane of the A66. Its five occupants, aged between 17 and 23, also died. Graham Wettens, a police commentator.
3: The pursuit only lasted a few minutes, but as soon as the Passat turned onto the wrong side of the dual carriageway, the pursuit side of it was aborted, it was terminated. The police vehicle then moved on to the right side of the road. So it's entirely possible that that police vehicle actually witnessed or came across the collision.
2: Andy Burnham will visit Kyiv later as he makes his first foreign trip as Prime Minister. The government's given defence company MBDA permission to share secret information about UK-made parts of a missile that Ukraine plans to assemble itself. Reform UK says it would prioritise British-born young workers for social housing. Nigel Farage claims his party would also bump veterans and married couples with children to the front of the queue. Shelters called it a blatant distraction from the real cause of homelessness. Hidden school costs are estimated to cost families an extra £15,000 from reception to GCSEs. Nationwide

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2: Top stories this hour. Forever loved, forever missed, forever our superhero. That's how PC Matthew Blades has been remembered in a tribute from his wife. He died alongside Tom Clark when their patrol car was hit by a Volkswagen on the wrong side of the A66 near Middlesbrough. Five males aged between 17 and 23 who were travelling in the Passat were also killed. Our North of England correspondent Tom Parmenter summarises the police watchdog's early findings.
3: The independent investigators have revealed that the Volkswagen Passat had cloned number plates. That's why they were alerted to it. Multiple police teams pursued it for 7 minutes through the streets of Middlesbrough.
2: Cross Country is expecting to run a full timetable today after virtually all its trains yesterday were cancelled because of a power cut. The operator runs long distance routes, including services from Edinburgh to Plymouth and Nottingham to Cardiff. New research suggests poor public transport links are affecting people's job prospects. A survey's found almost 10% of us have turned down or quit a role because it's too hard to get to, rising to 14% of bus users. A new treatment for earlier stage rectal cancer could transform how patients are cared for. More than 4,000 people in England are diagnosed each year. It's hoped the treatment would avoid a permanent stoma. In sport, Newcastle were denied an opening Premier League win by a late penalty. They drew 2-2 with Liverpool at St James's Park. New boss Matthias Jeisler feels it was a soft decision.
4: It was a tough end. Hard luck, I would say. In general, I'm really, really happy with the performance after such a short amount of time. The guys were fighting till the end. They put their heart on the pitch, and this is something we said that's not negotiable.
2: Manchester City scored late to beat Bournemouth 2-1. Aston Villa's campaign started with a 4-0 defeat at Brighton. Britain's Lando Norris claimed victory at Formula One's Dutch Grand Prix. He came in ahead of Kimi Antonelli. From Sky News, I'm Connor Sefton.
0: Islamic Reflections on Leica Radio Greater Manchester.